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Mandy checking back in. Some Jason Aldean up now with a little more Summertime.

0: I was looking through the music log and thinking, there's just not enough Zach Bryan. That is the good I'll do on 98.1 at KJUG. 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

Off of the Toy Story 5 soundtrack, it's Taylor Swift with I Knew It, I Knew Ya. This is Mandy on 98.1 KJUG, and Taylor Swift's having a very busy summer. She was just at the LA premiere of the Toy Story 5 and performing the song I Knew It, I Knew You. And now she's set to be on the East Coast tonight as she's going to be at Game 4 of the NBA Finals with the New York Knicks and San Antonio Spurs. Not only that, but there are the rumors that her wedding is taking place like

0: only July, like July 3rd. And it's going to be happening at Madison Square Garden, question mark? Now, I don't know if I believe this, because if you're the most, one of the most popular artists in the world, and you're marrying one of the most popular football stars of the world, why on earth would you have your wedding at Madison Square Garden? Obviously, there's a reason for that. I personally think it might just be a viewing party. Like, there's only going to be select people of Taylor's and Travis's fans that are going to be able to watch the wedding as it takes place somewhere very remote and very private, because they even have said that there are no physical invitations. Taylor and Travis are calling up the guest of their weddings via phone call and telling them the information as to keep it private. But who knows? I'm just following what I'm reading online. All I want to see is the wedding dress. Just let me see the wedding dress.
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5: 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Hey, it's Tom and Becky. Hope you're having a great Wednesday. Becky back tomorrow, and we've got your tickets for Ty Myers and for Aaron Watson. Your chance to win, well, tomorrow. The show starts at 6. 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

0: 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Charlie Crockett is one of them.
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0: 98.1 K-Jug and Vina Robles Amphitheater welcome Charlie Crockett, July 18th. Straight out of the Texas dust, part through the door, part outlaw. And now he's bringing the Age of the Ram Tour live to Vina Robles Amphitheater in Paso Robles, Saturday, July 18th.
1: You ain't got time to tell me how you feel. 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

0: 98.1 KJUG with Hardy, Tim McGraw, Eric Church, and Morgan Wallen. This is Mandy hanging out with you on this Wednesday afternoon. And don't forget that tomorrow I will have another pair of Charlie Crockett tickets up for grabs. What I like about Charlie Crockett is his voice is very, very unique, very distinguished. It's got that southern, like a strong southern drawl with a little bit of a blues and a vintage country sound to him. We've got tickets for him at the Vina Robles Amphitheater July 18th. If you want to win, hang out with me tomorrow at 4:20 for your next chance.
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3: 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Overnight lows this evening, going to be in the upper 50s. Warm night tonight. The temperature is going to be dropping a little bit for tomorrow, especially in the North County. Highs for Thursday going to be in the 60s at the beaches, 70s in SLO, and mid to upper 80s for the North County. Giselle Langley. Just

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Woman from Kane Brown. It's 98.1 at KJUG. I'm Mandy, and on the way, going to be checking in on the Be Right There Feeding and Air poll question. 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I'm breaking it down just in a few. First, some Riley Green with the First Way.

0: 10 days. Just 10 more days, I'm on my way to see him live. That is Barker McCollum and Killing Me. I'm Mandy on 98.1 at KJUG and checking in now on the Be Right There heating and air poll question. Now, if your air conditioner is sweating or making terrifying noises, do not panic. 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We want to know, what's your favorite escape from reality? We've got six options for our escape from reality: either books, movies / TV, gaming, nature, you know, touching grass, getting creative, maybe some macrame art or some sorts of creativity like that, or booze or pot. I mean, all are valid options, especially only if they're illegal to you. But what is your favorite escape from reality? Now, we didn't add my top favorite one in there, which would be concerts. That is my absolute favorite. I'm just shutting out the world for a few hours and singing some of my favorite songs with new friends that I've met. But since that is not one of the options, I'm going to go with the third highest voted, which is nature. Going touching grass, getting grounded. Every few months, I'd say about 2-3 times a year, I have to get someplace where there's no cell service. I'm talking like you can't reach me unless I go climb a mountain or something, but just getting grounded. Some of my favorite spots are Joshua Tree National Forest. I've got a friend that has property out there. Also, my new favorite is Yosemite. I did not realize it was so close, but nature is definitely going to be my pick for our jug pull. Let us know yours over on the KJUG app or jugcountry.com.
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2: Avocado farmer. I like pea soup. My mom makes wonderful pea soup. I was very disappointed in the pea Anderson soup. Okay, so I'm thinking, avocado farmer, you didn't like their soup, or were you sad they went out of business? What did you? I mean, but right, when you're a kid and you get split pea soup put in front of your face, I mean, is that like the worst thing ever? Like it's this horrible dark army green. Like, mom, do you hate me? Dad, are you with me at least? No, you both want me to eat this soup. And then you eat the soup, and the soup's really good. And you don't really know what to say. Well, that was kind of an insight into when my mom and dad took me to Anderson's. The two Stevens, little Steven says tomato soup. That's your favorite? Yeah, I mean, I don't think you can ever go wrong with tomato soup. Can you? The alcoholic math teacher, oxtail stew from a Basque restaurant. Wow, you fancy. Oxtail stew from a Basque restaurant. Okay, so I understand Italian, Basque, Spain, France. I get that, but oxtail. And I don't mean to sound dumb, but what is oxtail again? Is it it's like a possum? What is oxtail? Is it real? Tent Freak, oatmeal soup. If you put enough milk in it, it'll be soup, okay? That's soup. Justin the Butt Kisser. I mix protein powder with my milk, pour it over whole grain syrup. Okay. All right, geek. Gosh, it's okay, man.
3: Good one, dork.
2: Unnamed person 0074. What's your guys' favorite Disneyland rides? I'm going with my family at the end of the month and excited to ride Haunted Mansion. And it looks like Utopia. Is that it? Autopia? Autopia? It's like Utopia. I don't know. Becky's not here. She would be the one to answer that. But, you know. Yeah, have fun at the Haunted Mansion. That's great. Unnamed person 4751. Does Becky get paid half the salary for working half the number of days you do? She has more days off than a public school teacher. That's funny. I'm going to save that text and I'll let her answer that one when she gets back tomorrow.
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0: Old 60 and Smoke and a Light. It's 98.1 KJUG. My name is Mandy, and recently announced Old 60 is going to be coming to the Vina Robles Amphitheater for a summer show. 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

0: my music book where we've got like 50 Morgan Wallen songs. I'm going with one thing at a time. I'm Mandy on 98.1 at KJUG. So there's a show coming up that I hope is on your radar because it's been on my radar, and I, even in a summer full of concerts, this is one I'm super excited for. Taylor Honeycutt. You may recognize her name because she opened up for Silverada at the Siren in Morro Bay last year. Well, thanks to our friends over at Good Medicine Presents, that they have brought her back to play the Club Car Bar in Templeton next Thursday night, June 18th. If I could think of a way to describe her, I would say take Ella Langley and Chris Stapleton, and it's a pretty good combination from there. She has a very rock and southern drive to her that just captivated me. I never heard her name before she opened up for Silverada, and now I can't get enough of her. If you want those tickets, hit up the KJUG app or jugcountry.com. We've got the links over on the concert calendar, or just follow our friends at Good Medicine Presents. They've got the links too. Taylor Honeycutt, next Thursday night, June 18th at the Club Car Bar in Templeton.
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0: 11, 12 years now, and I've pushed windows out with my hand with baby seats in the back.
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0: Yeah, okay.
1: And that's not good advice.
0: No, that's not good advice either. Right. 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And chip repairs for us are only $75 a piece.
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0: 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You give us a call. 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
3: 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Lows tonight going to be getting to the upper 50s. A slight cool down for temperatures tomorrow, mostly for the North County. Highs going to be in the 60s at the beaches, 70s in Slo, and mid to upper 80s for the North County. All right, that does it for me. I also want to let those know that One California Mid-State Fair tickets, your tickets are ready for pickup. If you want tickets to Lainey Wilson, Willie Nelson, Old Dominion, Eric Church, or Treaty Oak Revival, you should have gotten a text on how you could pick those up. Okay, I think that's enough work for me today. I don't want to have to say goodnight, so I'm going to have White Horse do it for me. Check in with you tomorrow.

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Hey, it's Tom and Becky. Hope you're having a great Wednesday. Becky back tomorrow, and we've got your tickets for Ty Myers and for Aaron Watson. Your chance to win. Well, tomorrow, the show starts at 6. See you tomorrow.

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1: The California Mid-State Fair in Paso Robles is proud to present Willie Nelson and Family. 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
0: 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Straight out of the Texas dust, part through the door, part outlaw. And now he's bringing the Age of the Ram Tour live to Vina Robles Amphitheater in Paso Robles, Saturday, July 18th.
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6: 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The show starts at 6. 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

Hey, it's Tom and Becky. Hope you're having a great Wednesday. Becky back tomorrow, and we've got your tickets for Ty Myers and for Aaron Watson. Your chance to win, well, tomorrow. The show starts at 6. See you tomorrow on The Jug.

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welcomes Ty Myers live August 20th at Avila Beach. Into the earth I will. Catch him live on August 20th at Avila Beach Resort while the rest of the world catches up. Oh, honey, won't you stay for a while? 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

Hey, it's Tom and Becky. Hope you're having a great Wednesday. Becky back tomorrow, and we've got your tickets for Ty Myers and for Aaron Watson. Your chance to win, well, tomorrow. The show starts at 6. See you tomorrow on The Jug.

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98.1 K-Jug and Vina Robles Amphitheater welcome Charlie Crockett, July 18th. Straight out of the Texas dust, part through the door, part outlaw. And now he's bringing the Age of the Ram Tour live to Vina Robles Amphitheater in Paso Robles. Saturday,

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This is The Jug. Missed Tom and Becky in the morning? 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
1: 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California says I have to have them sold prior to July 1, so come on in and get yours before it's too late. 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

0: 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Charlie Crockett is one of them.
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0: 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Straight out of the Texas dust, part through the door, part outlaw. And now he's bringing the Age of the Ram Tour live to Vina Robles Amphitheater in Paso Robles, Saturday, July 18th.
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1: 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With the law changed this year outlawing Glocks and Glock clones, new Glock handguns are now non-existent in this state. However, if you ever wanted a handgun that is the closest thing to a Glock Generation 5 9mm, Shadow Systems is your gun. California says I have to have them sold prior to July 1, so come on in and get yours before it's too late. 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

Dog welcomes Ty Myers live August 20th at Avila Beach. Into the earth I will. Catch him live on August 20th at Avila Beach Resort while the rest of the world catches up. 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

0: 101.1 K-Jug and Vina Robles Amphitheater welcome Charlie Crockett, July 18th. Straight out of the Texas dust, part through the door, part outlaw. And now he's bringing the Age of the Ram Tour live to Vina Robles Amphitheater in Paso Robles, Saturday, July 18th.
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0: It's K-Jow with Tom and Becky. Good morning. It is time for Central Coast Headlines. 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They've just received a large shipment of Smith & Wesson, which is phasing out many handguns in California.
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2: Okay, Monica, if you're done with olive oil, I cannot resist talking about guns, so here it is. With the law changed this year outlawing Glocks and Glock clones, new Glock handguns are now non-existent in this state. However, if you ever wanted a handgun that is the closest thing to a Glock Generation 5 9mm, Shadow Systems is your gun. California says I have to have them sold prior to July 1, so come on in and get yours before it's too late. 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
3: Good morning with your Central Coast headlines. I'm Ben Hayes. San Luis Obispo police arrested a man who was wanted on suspicion of domestic violence. Officers responded to a home on South Street about 11 a.m. yesterday for a reported domestic battery. Police say the suspect, identified as 41-year-old Jeremiah Kenneth Alt, had already left by the time officers arrived, so they began to search nearby neighborhoods. He eventually returned to the home and was taken into custody. The victim was able to get out safely. A prescribed burn was underway yesterday in the Carrizo Plain. The burn took place near Highway 58 and Branch Mountain Road and did encompass 321 acres. Caltrans says the goal of the burn is to reduce wildfire risk, improve public safety, and support ecosystem health. Reporter Tammy Trujillo says people who were victimized by a mortgage fraud scheme during the pandemic are in for a big payday.
4: More than 1,800 people are getting refund checks totaling nearly $3 million. The Federal Trade Commission says that Golden Home Services, also known as Home Matters USA and Westwood Advocates, along with several other names, promised to lower interest rates and help prevent foreclosures. The Southern California-based company led people to believe that it was part of a government COVID relief program, which wasn't true. And it collected upfront fees for services which never materialized.
3: Disability rights advocates gathered at the state capitol in Sacramento this week to protest Governor Newsom's plan to cut funding for in-home care services. The in-home supportive services program helps people with disabilities and seniors live at home. The governor's revised state budget would cut nearly $368 million from the program and make counties pay more. And discounted daily admission tickets to the California Mid-State Fair in Paso Robles are now available for purchase at farm supply stores in Paso Robles, San Luis Obispo, Arroyo Grande, and Santa Maria through July 14th. With your Central Coast headlines, I'm Ben Hayes.
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0: Things are good right now. No issues, according to the California Highway Patrol. Weather today, sunny and warm again. Paso Robles, 93. Not as hot as yesterday, but Paso today, 93. San Luis Obispo, 81. Arroyo Grande, 80. And Santa Maria should hit 83.
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0: It's Kate Job, Tom and Becky. Good morning. 6:01, time for Central Coast Headlines. 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
2: Good morning with your Central Coast headlines. I'm Ben Hayes. Police in Grover Beach served a search warrant they say is tied to a retail theft case originating out of Fresno. The warrant was reportedly being served yesterday morning in the 200 block of North Oak Park. Police made contact with people inside the home. The search comes 3 weeks after another search warrant was served May 20th on Oak Park near Brighton in connection with the same case, which led to the arrest of one person. Reporter Daniel Martindale says the brother of Los Angeles Mayor Karen Bass is suing the city.
3: Kenneth Bass and his wife filed the lawsuit last month after losing their Malibu home in the Palisades fire. They claim they are injured from smoke inhalation and suffered severe emotional distress, annoyance, and mental anguish. It's one of thousands of lawsuits and legal complaints filed by property owners after the deadly fire in January of 2025. Kenneth Bass joined 15 other families from Malibu, Topanga, and Pacific Palisades who are collectively seeking damages for property loss and injury. They're demanding a trial by jury.
2: ABC's Jim Ryan talks about a new surge in a crime trend that began over a decade ago.
4: The insurance industry estimates that 50,000 automotive airbags are stolen across the U.S. every year. Many are sold to unscrupulous mechanics who then pass them off as new.
5: These folks that are purchasing them and billing the insurance and using stolen airbags for that replacement.
4: Chicago City Councilmember Gilbert Villegas has proposed legislation going after not only the thieves who steal airbags out of cars, but the people who are buying them.
2: And the 2026 Paso Robles Concert in the Park series kicks off today with the band Mini Nova, which performs Latin rock, soul, and jazz, and includes members of the Steve Miller Band and War. The free concert begins at 6 p.m. at City Park at Spring and 12th Streets. Wine, beer, soda, and water will be available for purchase. The concerts take place on Thursday evenings. You're up to date with local and state news with your Central Coast headlines. I'm Ben Hayes.
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0: Thanks are fine right now. No problems to tell you about. The 101 is flowing smoothly in both directions, according to the California Highway Patrol. Weather today, sunny and warm. Not as hot as yesterday, but still warm. Paso Robles going to hit 93 today. San Luis Obispo, 81. Arroyo Grande, 80. And Santa Maria should get to 83. 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

0: Hello and welcome to the award-winning Jug Country Morning Show, live from the Railside Center in San Luis Obispo, California. Ladies and gentlemen, please welcome your hosts for this morning, Tom Cafuri and Becky Kingman.
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2: After the break, we're going to interview Eric Weihenmayer, who climbed the highest mountain in the world, Mount Everest. But he's gay. He's blind. So we'll hear about that coming up.
3: Okay, as we head to the break, a look at the 6 o'clock.
4: Good evening, everyone. Thanks for joining us. You are watching KSBY News at 6. Well, let's see if we can get the technology to work here. There we go. Maybe we can get the technology to work. We begin this evening with ongoing hay shortage that is impacting...

0: Well, good morning. Welcome back, Rebecca.
1: Thank you.
0: Ladies and gentlemen, please make welcome Becky Kingman.
1: So
0: live and in the person flesh type of thing.
1: And then tomorrow you're out. So today's the only day.
0: The vortex has crossed.
1: I was telling Jeff this yesterday. I'm like, well, Tom's out tomorrow and Friday. I'm like, he does that. Every time I take a trip, he has to take one just to be like, yeah. Well, if you're going to be gone, I'm going to be gone.
0: Yeah.
1: It doesn't matter.
0: Yeah, that's not true, but that's okay.
1: It's every time.
0: Okay, anyway.
1: So when are you gone? You're gone tomorrow?
0: Yeah.
1: And you're gone?
0: Monday. Tuesday.
1: You're gone Tuesday, too?
0: Back Wednesday. Yeah.
1: Gosh, yeah. I'll tell you what, you big loser.
0: Yeah, right.
1: And you are going to Texas, correct?
0: I am.
1: Okay.
0: I am. Got to see the grandkids. So, yeah, that's on my agenda. Thank you very much. But today, I'm fired up about today. It's my favorite day of the week. You're back. I'm leaving tomorrow. Like, could the stars align any better? It's awesome. And today, so much going on. And by the way, Pepper's gone.
1: Oh, yeah. Everyone's gone here. So, Everyone that works here is gone.
0: Is gone. It's you and I.
1: I get so many emails. Can you cover this? Can you do that?
0: Yeah,
1: We're all gone.
0: Right.
1: Wow.
0: I don't know. Who's running the show?
1: Has it been quiet here this week?
0: Yeah, kind of about the same.
1: Oh, all right.
0: But a little more quiet, I guess.
1: You just don't pay attention to anyone.
0: I'm trying to get out of here as quick as I can. We're talking about swear words, politics, Chevron car washes, chickens, the New York Knicks, cigars, board games, dating, women, trivia. I've given you a couple of gifts already this morning. And the first one I want to talk about is candles. I bought 3 summer-themed candles for your return. And there is
1: already burned all of them.
0: Well, I started each one time.
1: You told me to smell the. I smell these candles. So I go to open them, and they're all burned, all black wicks.
0: I think my favorite is Miami. That's my favorite.
1: The one you've got going right now is my favorite.
0: You like it?
1: It smells like suntan lotion.
0: Coconut pina colada.
1: Yeah, I like that one.
0: Yeah, but you don't like the pineapple one.
1: No, it makes like sour stuff, and I've never heard anyone else that this happens to it. Jeff has made fun of me for as long as we've known each other, and it's happened since I was little. But sour stuff, like say Skittles, anything like that, anything citrusy, my nose sweats.
0: Starbursts?
1: Yes, my nose will sweat.
0: Really?
1: And it's just my nose.
0: I'm a total freak.
1: I know. And
0: wow.
1: So when I smell that candle, my nose immediately sweats. I have to go like this.
0: I'll be darned.
1: What is that? It's got to be a weird medical condition because I don't know.
0: You're afflicted.
1: The nose is
0: you're
1: even
0: a victim.
1: Sweat.
0: I don't know. Well, you have pores.
1: With it, like.
0: Wow. Anyway, my point was, I bought 3 summer candles. Thought one could go for June, 1 July, and 1 August, and the studio would be fragrant. What am I trying to say? Fragrant. That one. Anyway. Well, welcome back, Rebecca. Jug Country, lots on the show today. Chances to win Ty Myers and Aaron Watson concert tickets. And don't forget, too, Becky.
1: What? Why are you looking at me like that? What?
0: I'm saving this one for last. We have new Tom and Becky t-shirts to give away.
1: I don't think we can give those away.
0: We're giving them away today.
1: No, I don't think we can, Tom.
0: Today.
1: I don't know if we can. You timed this at a very bad time.
0: Hot water burn, baby. It's on.

0: It is KJ with Tom and Becky. Good morning.
1: Welcome back.
0: All right, everybody wants to know, where'd you go? How was your trip? Family vacation for the summer, or to kick off the summer anyway. Where'd you go, and how was it?
2: It was really, really fun.
0: Okay.
2: Super good. We went quite a few places. Well, we went to Tennessee.
0: Tennessee.
2: Flew into Nashville.
0: Okay.
2: Immediately left Nashville. CMA Fest. And
0: oh, right.
2: Okay, can't be anywhere near that. and we went to Dollywood.
0: How was Dollywood?
2: The best.
0: Was it
2: like
0: really?
2: The best.
0: Okay.
2: I went on some really scary roller coasters, though.
0: Oh.
2: Like, I'm not a roller coaster person.
0: Sure.
2: Disneyland. That's about what I do.
0: Yeah.
2: I don't go on the upside down stuff. Like the Incredicoaster at Disneyland, I do. Whatever. But I don't go on like all
0: you're
2: the scary stuff.
0: More Splash Mountain.
2: Yeah.
0: Okay.
2: Yes.
0: Sure.
2: And I trust them more. But I got to Dollywood, and typically it's Jeff and Poppy who are like roller coaster people. Oliver and I are like, we're going to not do that.
0: Sure.
2: But something has happened to Oliver in his ninth year of life.
0: Okay.
2: He's like, I think I'm going to do those too.
0: He's ready to go now.
2: He's ready to go.
0: Okay.
2: I'm like, well, crap. I can't be the only wuss in this family.
0: Right, right. You cannot
2: be
0: the wuss.
2: If you go, I'll go. He's like, I'm going.
0: Oh, wow.
2: I went on all of them. I mean, I went on the one, like, here's the track, and the seating is hanging over the track, so, like, your feet dangle.
0: Oh,
2: so, like, you're not on the track. Your, feet are dangling,
0: yeah.
2: And it just flips you upside down tons of times.
0: You went on that?
2: Yeah.
0: Why? Why?
2: Because I was like, if you go, I'll go.
0: You'll be the wuss.
2: Yep. So I went on all of those.
0: Did you yak at all?
2: No, it was really fun.
0: It turned out to be really fun.
2: It was really fun.
0: So imagine that.
2: Yep. And then we did Gatlinburg and Pigeon Forge and the Smoky Mountains. And then...
0: Did you guys dress up as Civil War geeks?
2: No.
0: Oh, okay.
2: In Gatlinburg?
0: It sounds like that, right?
2: That's like... It's like very touristy. It's really weird. It's really touristy. There's like a Ripley's, believe it or not, on every corner. It's really weird.
0: Okay.
2: So we did that and then came back to Nashville and spent a few days there. And that is when I... did drag my family around to all the historical stuff because my mom and I used to go to Nashville.
0: Did you go to the Ryman?
2: We didn't go inside. I've been to all of that before.
0: Okay.
2: A couple times with my mom. We used to do that trip a lot. My family doesn't really have any big interest in it.
0: Sure.
2: And so we didn't do that stuff. I did drag them around to like Andrew Jackson's Hermitage because I was not missing that. I like that's my favorite kind of thing.
0: Yeah.
2: And so we did do that and they really enjoyed it.
0: So okay, so you did spend some time in Nashville.
2: Chattanooga and Knoxville. We went to those places.
0: All the Tennessee
2: we went everywhere. We circled middle Tennessee all the way to east. We went to North Carolina, like crossed the border to North Carolina, went to Georgia once for like 5 minutes, and then came back around.
0: That's great.
2: So we did a lot of driving.
0: When you were downtown Nashville, did you make it to any of the artists' bars, Eric Church,
2: not
0: Kid
2: inside
0: Rock,
2: of them? I mean, we went by
0: Miranda
2: all of
0: Lambert.
2: Them. We walked through all of that, and CMA Fest was still going on when we were walking around, so it was really busy. And they had the streets blocked off, which was kind of nice because we could walk in the middle of the streets,
0: too.
2: It was just really busy. But with the kids, we're not going to go in the bars. I mean, but we did go to like the Assembly Food Hall and ate dinner. And we walked through all of that, you know, and they got to see everything. Oliver was like, this is like a country Times Square. What is this?
0: A country Times Square.
2: Yep.
0: Yeah, that's exactly. He's right.
2: Yeah. He was like, this is crazy. I mean, in every corner it was.
0: And just so you know, and no hate, but like if you go into one artist bar, you've seen all of the artists.
2: Totally. And it was fun seeing them. You know, I felt bad for Lainey Wilson. Her bar is like really down a side street, little small bar.
0: Oh.
2: Like it was just crammed in there. Like
0: Morgan's,
2: she's like, I need.
0: Morgan's is down a side street too.
2: Yeah, but his bar.
0: I don't know. Well, maybe she went too quick.
2: I think so. I think that she was like, I have to get a bar because everyone has a bar.
0: Like Miranda Lambert has three stories to hers.
2: Yeah, Lainey Wilson's got like, it looks like the library in San Luis.
0: Okay.
2: Like bell bottoms up. It's just little.
0: Yeah, okay.
2: You know, but it was really fun. And it was fun being in Nashville.
0: It is great. I mean, Nashville, Oliver's actually right. It is kind of it's an assault on your senses. Even at noon.
2: Yeah.
0: I mean, you walk at noon and every bar is open. Everybody's got some live music playing, somebody on a bar stool, little band, and you can get chicken wings from here to eternity.
2: Yes.
0: From here to eternity, hot chicken sandwiches.
2: We did order because we didn't go to like Hattie B's or any of that.
0: Yeah.
2: And so our last night there, everyone was just tired. And so we did Uber Eats Prince's Hot Chicken to our room.
0: Oh,
2: so we
0: there
2: did.
0: You go.
2: And I felt like
0: yeah.
2: Actually, I have to say, because we were so like, We had been gone for 6 days, and right. we had just gone. I mean, tired. From 5 in the morning until nighttime, we were sure. going. And so the kids were like, I wish to watch iCarly. Right. So we sat in the hotel room
0: right.
2: and watched iCarly and ate Prince's Hot Chicken.
0: That's great.
2: And that's what we did our last night. But when we did like a Priceline.
0: See, there's nothing wrong with that.
2: Hotel. No, and for that long. So we got this hotel, and it was like the ones where you like, you know, book it and then you find out what hotel room it is.
0: Oh, like a Priceline deal?
2: Yes. Okay. And I didn't love our hotel room, the location of it, but it was huge. It was actually an apartment.
0: Oh.
2: And we didn't know it was going to be that. So it had like a full kitchen and a couple bedrooms. And so everyone treated it like an apartment.
0: Yeah, piece of cake.
2: We had like a big kitchen table.
0: Great.
2: And that's where.
0: Great.
2: So it wasn't like we were crammed in there,
0: yeah, yeah,
2: you know?
0: Yeah, yeah, yeah.
2: That was a gamble on that hotel room. I'll tell you what, though.
3: Damn it.
2: That was, yeah. maybe was in a very scary location, but let me tell you, maybe the train went by with coal running right. at midnight.
0: We're in.
2: But you know
0: Dead
2: what?
0: Deadbolts are on.
2: Deadbolts were on. Right. I mean, couldn't talk to the people in the parking lot.
0: Way.
2: Boy, I'll tell you, we had a kitchen table.
0: Right. Right. That's great. Well, I'm most happy for you in that you enjoyed Dollywood. Because,
2: really fun.
0: I mean, you've been very vocal about how, like, Graceland is really kind of yucky.
2: Yeah.
0: Elvis's place, you
2: yeah.
0: know. And I mean, I know it's different. I know Dollywood and Graceland are different, but I'm glad that Dollywood lived up to expectations or exceeded them.
2: It did. You know how, like, I mean, you might not because you didn't go a whole lot, but people that go to Disneyland a whole lot or grew up going to Disneyland, and they remember how everyone at Disneyland was very friendly and it was very clean and it was very family oriented. That's Dollywood, and it gets rated number one theme park in America now over Disneyland. And so you go, and it's like, oh, this is what Disneyland used to be like. It's got the signs where it's like, you will be asked to leave if you're wearing inappropriate clothing, nothing crazy. But it was just like really sweet ladies that worked there. It was very clean.
0: And the kids
2: oh my God, they loved it. They had so much fun.
0: That's great.
2: It was like a theme park you felt like, and I know it gets busier probably right now and in July, but you just felt like the kids could kind of go.
0: Yeah.
2: It was just fam. I don't know. It was very clean. Very nice.
0: Well, that's great. I'm glad you guys had a great time. That's fabulous. And Tennessee, was it hot? Was it
2: hot, muggy, all the perfect.
0: All
2: oh, and let me tell you about Gatlinburg.
0: Yeah.
2: My number one wish when we pulled into Gatlinburg is like, I just want to see a bear. That's all
0: a
2: I wanted
0: bear.
2: To see. I just want to see a bear because Gatlinburg's known for having like the bears coming down into town.
0: Okay.
2: By the time we left Gatlinburg, I didn't want to see another freaking bear. We saw 7 of them while we were there.
0: Oh my gross.
2: They're like, you see a random neighborhood cat. I don't know if it's always like that, but we saw 7 bears.
0: Bears.
2: Bears. When we pulled up to our hotel, one was in the parking lot running across the street.
0: Okay. All right. Well,
2: they were everywhere. And so we took the kids out to see lightning bugs, which my kids are like, I don't know why you guys call them that.
0: Yeah.
2: They're fireflies, but that's what both Jeff's mom and my mom called them growing up. So that's what we always called them.
0: Sure.
2: Anyway, took them out into the parking lot, and there was like this old like veterans reunion happening. And so all these like veterans were staying at the hotel, but they were like hillbilly veterans. It was my dream. It was so amazing. I'm going to show you this video I have. They were singing karaoke one night. They were singing Alabama. And so I had my like hotel room door open, ironing my clothes for the next day, loving my life more than anything because it was hot. There was, and there were people out there, and they have like raffle prizes, and they were our neighbors in the hotel, and they were talking to us, and the lady was so nice to my kids. And anyway, we went out there to let them get lightning bugs, and she was like, y'all come back up here right now. There's big bear heading this way. So my kids were like, okay. I can't be here anymore. It was so much fun. So if you were looking for a very wholesome, fun family vacation, do Gatlinburg, do Dollywood.
0: Okay. All right.
2: It was really fun.
0: That is great. That is great. Well, I'm glad you had a good time, like I said. All right, coming up next, we're talking about swear words here on The Jug.
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0: K-Shot with Tom and Becky. Good morning.
1: Oh, fudge.
2: Only I didn't say fudge. I said the word, the big one, the queen mother of dirty words, the F-dash-dash-dash word.
0: You wake up in the morning. What is the very first swear word you use? And A, I'll just ask personally, have you cursed yet this morning? I don't think I've heard you curse, and I don't know that I have.
3: Oh, I'm sure within seconds because I saw a skunk run out in front of my car.
0: So what'd you say? What'd you say?
3: Probably the S word.
0: The S one.
3: Please be careful with this conversation because I feel like I'm not used to being back to work right now, and I'll just start letting
0: You'll say it. You'll say them all.
3: Why?
0: That's great.
3: So
0: that's good news.
3: When I start talking like this and thinking about every word.
0: It's fine. Jug Country, what about you? It's our jug poll of the day today. Very first curse word you just woke up. What's the first swear word you use? I think for me it would be probably the D word.
3: Why are we cursing right when we wake up?
0: Well, okay, so that's what I'm trying to think. Like, picture yourself in bed. You get up and what's the thing? O-S or O-D? Or do you go all in with it? O-F.
3: I think I'm S.
0: I think I'm D. Or like if you get up and you kind of stumble a little bit, or maybe you stub your toe a little bit, you're like, oh, damn. You know what I mean? Oh, there I am saying it.
3: S would come out of my mouth.
0: Oh, yeah, S. S. S. Yeah. But I don't think you'd just drop to the F right off the get-go.
3: Depending on the day.
0: Everybody's asleep. All right, what about you, Jug Country? You just woke up. What's your first swear word? And by the way, is there a difference between cursing and cussing? Is there a difference there?
3: I say cuss.
0: You say cuss.
3: So, like, my aunt.
0: You cursed. Oh, I cursed. Yeah, you're okay.
3: My aunt, who lives in Vermont.
0: Right. So you cuss. Maybe that should be the jug poll. Do you curse or do you cuss? I think I'm more curse.
3: Bad friend Bethany went straight to the big one, but with a M in front of it.
0: Oh. Yeah, okay. So that is in, if you really do stub your toe, that is appropriate. She's right. Because you're like, mother, father.
3: Liz, who loves cats, said the S word, but balls after it.
0: Oh.
3: My kids find that to be the funniest word, by the way.
0: S balls?
3: Mm-hmm.
0: Yeah, it's great. It's really good.
3: I don't say it a lot, but if I'm not like mad about something, but I'm like, oh,
0: yeah,
3: they roar.
0: Well, we also all remember this.
3: It's the balls that freak me out. Okay.
0: Anyway.
4: A butt nut.
0: MBM's tripling up. Father, mother, father. Whoa. Man, it's a bunch, man. MBM.
3: It's MBM.
0: It's a tough way to wake up, man.
3: I thought of MBM while on my vacation.
0: Oh.
3: In Gatlinburg and Pigeon Forge.
0: Yeah, yeah.
3: I just really feel like MBM would thrive living in East Tennessee. Like,
0: I see.
3: MBM, like, I feel like those are...
0: Like, why are you in Paso?
3: I feel like those are your people. I feel like you would thrive.
0: You would thrive.
3: Thrive, right MBM. There.
0: And did you say Eastern or Western Tennessee?
3: Eastern
0: Tennessee, MBM.
3: Yep.
0: There you go, man. That's your retirement right there.
3: I really think you should check it out.
0: Do it.
3: Try it.
0: A lot of people have left here and went to Tennessee.
3: Mr. Glassity's in Paso because his truck, he's in Paso because his truck don't work.
0: Yeah. He'll never be able to live that one down. All right. Well, that is our jug poll of the day today. You just wake up. What's your first word? D, S, F, Beaver.
3: By the way, I do want to ask you in a minute. Tracy's fiance, Ryan Reynolds, said, glad you're back, Becky. Tom really struggled yesterday. He was very violent with everybody. Were you very violent with everybody yesterday?
0: He's just being a gigantic wuss face. Gosh, you know what, man? Come on.
5: Well, I have to come up there and give you a hug.
0: All right. More next on the show.
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0: TikTok, TikTok. 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

0: KJ with Tom and Becky, good morning. President of the United States of America has appointed country singer John Rich as the new special envoy for American landowners, a role focused on protecting the rights of farmers, ranchers, and rural property owners. That's John Rich, big and rich, right?
1: He's talking about the Green New Deal. Shut up about politics.
0: I think we know where he's going to land on a few things.
2: He's pretty outspoken.
0: He's very outspoken. Yeah. Shut up.
1: Politics.
0: Do you think he'll tell anybody to shut up, like when he goes before Congress to testify about something? Will he just be like, shut up about politics? John Rich. So he's got Big and Rich. He's got the big, huge Save a Horse song.
3: You know,
0: pretty good career, right? ESPN, College Football Game Day. Huge. Comes out with his own whiskey. Huge.
2: He has a bar on Broadway.
0: He's got a bar. Yes, he does. And now this. He's managed to somehow keep himself relevant, right? 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
2: I don't think so.
0: I think he might bust out a guitar. Shut up about politics.
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6: On June 11th, 1776, the Second Continental Congress appointed the Committee of Five to draft a declaration explaining why the American colonies sought independence from Great Britain. The committee included Thomas Jefferson, John Adams, Benjamin Franklin, Roger Sherman, and Robert Livingston. Delegates selected Jefferson to write the first draft, while Adams and Franklin carefully reviewed and revised his work. The committee aimed to justify separation, unite the colonies, and encourage foreign alliances against Britain. The document reached Congress on June 28th. After further debate and revisions following the passage of the Lee Resolution on July 2nd, Congress officially adopted the declaration on July 4th, 1776. And that's the way it was 250 years ago today. 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
4: Good morning with your Central Coast headlines. I'm Ben Hayes. San Luis Obispo police arrested a man who was wanted on suspicion of domestic violence. Officers responded to a home on South Street about 11 a.m. yesterday for a reported domestic battery. Police say the suspect, identified as 41-year-old Jeremiah Kenneth Alt, had already left by the time officers arrived, so they began to search nearby neighborhoods. He eventually returned to the home and was taken into custody. The victim was able to get out safely. A prescribed burn was underway yesterday in the Carrizo Plain. The burn took place near Highway 58 and Branch Mountain Road and did encompass 321 acres. Caltrans says the goal of the burn is to reduce wildfire risk, improve public safety, and support ecosystem health. Reporter Tammy Trujillo says people who were victimized by a mortgage fraud scheme during the pandemic are in for a big payday.
5: More than 1,800 people are getting refund checks totaling nearly $3 million. The Federal Trade Commission says that Golden Home Services, also known as Home Matters USA and Westwood Advocates, along with several other names, promised to lower interest rates and help prevent foreclosures. The Southern California-based company led people to believe that it was part of a government COVID relief program, which wasn't true, and it collected upfront fees for services which never materialized.
4: Disability rights advocates gathered at the state capitol in Sacramento this week to protest Governor Newsom's plan to cut funding for in-home care services. The In-Home Supportive Services Program helps people with disabilities and seniors live at home. The governor's revised state budget would cut nearly $368 million from the program and make counties pay more. And discounted daily admission tickets to the California Mid-State Fair in Paso Robles are now available for purchase at farm supply stores in Paso Robles, San Luis Obispo, Arroyo Grande, and Santa Maria through July 14th. With your Central Coast headlines, I'm Ben Hayes.
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0: Still looks like the 101 is flowing smoothly in both directions. No problems to tell you about. Couple of issues, but they're on more side streets. 101 is good to go. Weather today, sunny and warm, not as hot as yesterday, but Paso Robles should get to 93 today. San Luis Obispo, 81, Arroyo Grande, 80, and Santa Maria, 83. 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

0: Okay, John, with Tom and Becky, good morning. Well, you had a great time on your vacation to Tennessee, but I see this story today that says 97% of travelers regret a trip that they have taken. So I know you don't regret this trip, but do you have a trip in mind that you regret taking?
1: No, I don't have a trip in mind that I regret taking. I will say is I loved this trip. We had so much fun. It probably wasn't our favorite family trip, though. But yeah. I don't have any regrets about ever traveling anywhere.
0: Have you ever had something go terribly wrong on a trip?
1: Oh, I think things go wrong on every trip.
0: You had flights that were issues last time around.
1: No, that was during COVID.
0: Yeah.
1: Right after when we were going to...
0: Yeah, you ended up in Reno or someplace.
1: Oh, my God.
0: You ended up in Montana.
1: Bring that back to me. We were driving to... We were going to fly to Orlando, and we were going to fly out of San Jose.
0: Yeah.
1: We always fly out of San Jose.
0: Yeah.
1: And we were in, I don't know, somewhere on the 101, not far from San Jose. And we got the email that all flights had been grounded. Remember Southwest? There was like a big thing where they just shut them all down. Like,
0: Bing.
1: Sorry.
0: Yeah.
1: Like, what the hell? And I had these two little sad faces in the back seat.
0: Sure.
1: And we did just make a hard right to Reno. I'm like, Jeff, I'm driving. You're booking flights. Go. And I don't care where.
0: Immediately went into,
1: I'll drive us to Orlando right now.
0: Yeah,
1: I was like, don't you guys worry. We're going to Florida one way or another.
0: Right.
1: So he did. He had to book flights that left in like 5 hours. American Airlines. And we stayed. We got to Reno. And we had like 2 hours that we could sleep. So we got a hotel room. But it was the rodeo going on in Reno as well.
0: Yeah.
1: So we got the scariest, crappiest hotel room that was like the Silver Dollar Motor Lodge.
0: Right. Come on in.
1: No one touch anything. Right. Don't just everyone sleep. But we all had to sleep like on top of like the covers, like pulled in blanket. But anyway, all in one bed. And that was actually really fun, though. Like looking back on it now, like what an adventure.
0: See, this is the thing. So I see this, and I think of when I went to Mexico with the family years and years and years ago, and good friends, Pat and Mel, and family, and it ended with a horrific near arrest and me being put in the jail in Tijuana. And that's a great story, but I don't regret the trip.
1: No.
0: I know.
1: Because it's like the fun story. I just think it's how you look at it and how you deal with travel mishaps or just...
0: But again, I'm never going back to Mexico.
1: Well, no, but now, I mean, you don't have to do it, but you can look back on it and laugh a little bit.
0: Somebody yesterday sent me a text, said they were off on their, I think they were finishing up Cal Poly and had one final test, and then they were off to Cabo. And I said something like, you know, good luck. You know, Americans right now in Mexico's, I don't know, check your government website pages. Don't take my word for it, but just be careful. But yeah, if you said, do I regret that trip? No. Even though I was shaken down by a crooked Mexican cop, allegedly. Now, sorry, Mexico, you just cost yourself, you know, vacations from here on till I die because I'm never going back and giving your country money.
1: Yeah.
0: That's on you, though. You got my $100 at that point. I hope you're happy. But I don't regret the trip. It was a good little trip. It was a nice little thing.
1: Totally. And now you have something you can laugh
0: about. It's a thing. It's funny. It's an experience. I mean, it's funny now, but had Dad ended up in a Tijuana prison, it probably wouldn't have been funny. Anyway, what about you, Jug Country? 97% of travelers regret at least one trip they've taken. And the biggest reasons are something went wrong, accommodations, flight delays, bad weather, crowds, poor planning. I tell you, you know, there might be the one that we went to in, was very young, went to Yosemite, couples, like seven different couples, and small kids at the time, and one delightful woman, the wife of the organizer, had planned everything down to the minute.
1: Yeah, I remember you telling me.
0: Yeah, and I was like, this is not fun. I'm not having fun. And then, we have a six-hour hike ahead of us, and I get to carry my kid in my arms because my kid can't walk up a mountain for 6 hours. Oh, I hate it. I did hate that one.
1: But do you regret it?
0: I kind of...
1: No, you can't regret it.
0: Maggie wasn't even big. She was a tiny girl, but I had to carry her and just... hanging on. I'm getting blisters on my elbows. You know what I mean? I'm sweating profusely. I'm trying not to fall off the side of the mountain. That was a tough one. And then all of a sudden, okay, breakfast at 6:14 tomorrow morning. And then at 6:18, we're going to be a 4 minutes to eat.
1: That's annoying. Here's the thing, though.
0: Be careful who you go on vacation
1: that's
0: with.
1: That's the thing.
0: Right.
1: Traveling with anyone other than your immediate family is hard. Like, and I'm talking even if it's like, I'm so close to my mom, my sister, my dad, my whole family. But traveling with other people is just tough because they're on a different schedule. My sister and brother-in-law and nephews met us in Disney World that year we went.
0: Yeah.
1: And they just are like to do a little bit different stuff than we do or travel a little differently.
0: Sure.
1: But we know that going in. So it's like there's no high expectations. We're not going to worry about being on the same schedule. Like we're going to break off and then we'll come back together. Like let's do dinner or.
0: Right. That's the way to do it is to realize, hey, everybody's different. It's okay. We're
1: totally
0: morning
1: fine.
0: People. You're not morning people. That's great. So let's not try to plan and force
1: a
0: breakfast.
1: It. Because then you're not going to have fun and you're going to end up like. Not being mad at the people you went on your trip with.
0: And I think that's a great way to do it, too, where you're like, hey, you know what? Have a fun day. Let's plan on dinner tonight at 6 o'clock at XYZ place. So then everybody gets to go have their fun, and then they come back, and we'll meet you at dinner, 6 o'clock. Easy. I don't know. What about you, Jug Country? Anything you regret? Any trips that you regret taking? I don't even regret the time that we went down to Poppy's birthday at Disneyland, even though I had to go into debt.
1: I had to
0: take out one of those quickie loans to pay for the Disneyland breakfast. But that trip cost me thousands.
1: Okay, but you took 27 people with you.
0: Thousands of
1: 27
0: dollars.
1: People you had with you on that trip, did you not?
0: No. We had... I don't know, seven?
1: That's a lot of people.
0: Snow White, why do you cost so much?
1: But like, have you never heard of Disneyland and what Disneyland trips cost?
0: I didn't quite understand the character breakfast and what that meant for my pocketbook and my budget. All right, coming up next, Mocktail Hour. Two things. Get your text in now.
1: I don't want to do the thing that you're saying. I'm nervous.
0: Supercuts text line 805-549-8698.
1: I'm a chicken right now.
0: Text in anything you'd like. And I'm telling you right now, we have brand new Tom and Becky summer t-shirts.
1: And someone else.
0: And we're going to give some away. It's Tom, Becky, and somebody else.
1: I'm going to take a picture and put it on Instagram.
0: Are you really?
1: Yeah. Should I?
0: You know what?
2: You could tell Pepper Daniels to kiss my...
1: I do want to give the backstory on these t-shirts.
0: Okay, that is coming up next on The Jug.

0: Chubby, Tom, and Becky, good morning.
1: Oh my God! Okay, it's happening. Everybody stay calm.
2: What's the procedure, everyone? What's the procedure?
1: Stay calm!
2: Wait.
1: Everybody calm down!
0: We have brand new Tom and Becky t-shirts, and we'd like to give away a few today. A few weeks back, Becky and I were on the air.
3: Well, go even further back to we had placed an order for something. I'm not going to say what it was.
0: Yes, but...
3: But we weren't allowed to give those away.
0: Right.
3: Okay, so this is where my nerves come in.
0: I gotcha, but don't wuss out.
3: Okay.
0: So, again, you understand how, like... I don't know if you do or not, but like in radio, you have to stay on time. You know what I mean? You have to stay on time.
3: Sometimes, to get to the commercials to play on time.
0: Yeah, the commercials have to play on time. The news does, the traffic, the weather. And if we don't, I always get in trouble because it's ultimately my job to keep everything on time. Like you want that 7 o'clock news to start at 7, roughly the 8 at 8, et cetera, et cetera. And the commercials all have to play at a certain time. And every time I mess up a little bit, we talk too much, I get in trouble. I get an email. We get an email, but it's really directed to me. You know,
3: and
0: we
3: talk a lot. We gab a lot because we get lost in the conversation and just talk. We can't help it.
0: Like you'll hear me say something like, "Oh my gosh, we're late. We got to go. We're late." What I'm talking about is we're trying to stay on time. Gotta stay on time, right? Commercials have to air. Spots have to air. Traffic has to air. News. Anyway, long story long.
3: We were in here one day.
0: So again, I think it was right after we won favorite morning show in San Luis Obispo County. Again, New Times, favorite station.
3: We're minding our own business.
0: Good
3: morning. We're in here talking.
0: We're running a little bit late.
3: Show's done.
0: It's at the end of the show. It's like 5 till 10.
3: But we had ended for the day.
0: We had ended. But I forgot to go click one thing, one little button I forgot to click. Anyway, and I know he's on vacation, and I'm so sad I don't give an S. We're going to talk S. But so Pepper, the program director of the radio station, who's been the program director for what, 25 years? 20 years? I mean, right? And we've been the morning show for what, 10, 12 years here? Like, I mean, it's fun. We're all having fun. But Pepper was upset that day.
3: About something.
0: Something else that had nothing to do with us. But he came storming in here. Like, it's like 9:55.
3: And sometimes he gets mad like this.
0: He does. And he just kind of loses it a little bit. And he lost it. He lost it that morning.
3: But we were having fun. We were talking.
0: Talking. And all of a sudden, the door kind of opens aggressively. And we look. And I'm like, okay, he's right behind me. And he just comes right down to the computer. And you can tell he's agitated. You can tell Pepper's agitated.
3: He is. And he's talking to someone. Was there
0: outside?
3: Yeah, it wasn't anyone else that was in here. He was talking to someone outside the door.
0: Two conversations at once.
3: Yeah.
0: He's yelling at somebody out there, and he comes down here and he slams down big old arms and paws, grabs the mouse, and he starts double clicking on the computer.
3: And we're just looking
0: and
3: at
0: him. And we're over here just kind of scared, right? We're a little scared over here, just kind of ducking down because something's wrong. And he mutters under his breath.
3: But loud enough for us to hear. In a very, like, passive-aggressive way.
0: Very passive-aggressive. Very loud enough for us to hear. And what does he say, Rebecca?
3: This bleeping morning show can't stay on time. But he doesn't say bleeping. He lets it fly.
0: He actually says it right there.
4: Oh, fudge.
5: Only I didn't say fudge.
0: This blanking morning show can't stay on time.
3: But not looking at us.
0: Not even looking at
3: the computer.
0: Double clicking, hitting the button that I forgot to hit.
3: And then storms off.
0: Storms right out, shuts the door. Becky and I are in there stunned. We're stunned. And we're laughing. Because it's kind
3: because
0: of
3: that's
0: funny.
3: The other thing that makes him mad is like we have to try not to laugh. It's like two little kids in church.
0: Right. That's exactly what we are.
3: Yes.
0: We are like brother and sister in church. It's exactly. In the pews, like, why are we here in the pews? I don't want to be in the big boy service. So anyway, so immediately, as soon as the door slammed, she looks at me, I look at her, and we say, T-shirts. T-shirts, we're going to get
3: Yeah, we needed something new on our T-shirts.
0: This effing morning show can't stay on time, Pepper.
3: How mad is he going to be?
0: I think... Anyway, we got the shirts. I think he's going to be fine. I think he's going to be happy. I think he's going to get the joke. I don't think he's going to get all butthurt.
3: I think he will for like maybe a second, but I think he'll like him.
0: You know what, Pepper?
6: You could tell Pepper Daniels to kiss my ass.
0: So listen, as we go into mocktail hour next, put your hand up if you'd like an official summer. They're white t-shirts, burnt orange. They're perfect from Port Richards Press. It's perfect.
3: Do you think that when you place these orders with Port Richards Press, they're like, oh my God.
0: I think Lauren and Todd are like, oh boy, here we go again.
3: So if you want to wear a shirt that says, this bleepin' morning show can't stay on time, Pepper.
0: Pepper. 805-549-8698.
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0: TikTok, TikTok. 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

0: It's KJ with Tom and Becky. 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
0: 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All right. How are we doing on the shirts?
2: Well, they're going quickly here.
0: All right. That's fine. We got new shirts in. We love them. But we need to give them away quickly because we are fearful of a little bit of pushback.
2: Yeah. They're all going to, we can't have them here when Pepper gets back.
0: Listen, that's another thing too. If we give you one of these t-shirts, you need to come get that shirt now.
2: Yeah.
0: Like, do not leave that out there for 2 weeks.
2: Or maybe even a couple hours, because I feel like someone could get here today and take them off the front desk.
0: So again, they are, thanks to our friends at Poor Richard's Press, but they are brand new Tom and Becky summer t-shirts, white with burnt orange lettering, Tom and Becky. But on the back, it's a quote from Pepper, who was very, very mad at us one day. Just barged into the studio and said, "This effing morning show can't even stay on time." So we put that quote on a t-shirt. So
3: I know,
0: but I'd say it's funny. He's got to laugh at it. He's got to laugh at it.
2: That's true.
0: He's got to have a sense of humor.
2: Okay, let's see. Leader of the Peasants. Good morning, Becky. Nice to have you back again. I just woke up and tuned in because I was up at 3:30 a.m. to book lightning lanes for Walt Disney World. The things we do for our kids.
4: 100%. I'm here to tell you right now, we don't care.
2: I absolutely care about that.
0: Oh, you know what? Crap, I got to check into my flight, I think.
2: Uh-oh. What time does it leave?
0: Tomorrow early, early
2: like
0: morning.
2: What time?
0: Yeah, like 5.
2: Oh, you're way back. You're
0: I didn't get a notification. Screwed. I didn't get
2: they
0: that.
2: They don't send you a notification. You have to set an alarm on your own.
0: Child.
2: Oh, you're screwed. You like, don't even bother checking in at this point. Did you upgrade yourself to a...
0: No, I was waiting because I was like, I'm going to do this at 5.
2: And you're in boarding group 8.
0: I don't care.
2: We check in right at the time. Set an alarm for 15 minutes ahead.
0: You're supposed to be able to pick your own seats now.
2: Yeah, when you book the flight.
0: Yeah.
2: And you didn't do that.
0: They didn't let me.
2: Of course they let you.
0: They did not let me on this one. They didn't let me on this one.
2: Anyway.
0: It's old money.
2: Old money?
0: Yeah.
2: Oh, because it was flight credits? Oh, you could have upgraded.
0: Oh, really? You're going to talk to me about upgrading on a flight?
2: Yeah, you could have. Anyway, so if your flight leaves at 5, you need to set an alarm for 4:45. Log into your account. Be ready right at 5. You check in.
0: I'll check in right now.
2: You're in trouble.
0: I'll check in right now.
2: Danger girl.
0: I'll check in right now, and I will take a window seat. Immediately. And then, of course, when you upgrade your phone or whatever, it's just stupid. And everything has to be, you have to re-enter everything, log in. I know. Stop. Oh, this is what you were talking about. Southwest right now has a biggest sale of the year, 40% off.
2: Don't go anywhere, book it.
0: I don't want to book anything right now.
2: Well, you're boring.
0: I'm boring.
2: NBM. Did you see the big fight at the basketball game on the news and some superhero jumped in and started throwing down? I couldn't stop laughing. It might have been the mascot. I don't know S about basketball. And look at your Instagram and see if my call went through. And B, I'm glad you had fun with your family. Okay, I want a shirt. I can't get it until next week. I don't know about calling through Instagram.
0: Okay.
1: How about new?
2: NBM.
0: No, you don't get one.
2: Why?
0: So he can't be here for a week.
2: Well, that's true.
0: He's trying to leave voice messages on Instagram. Are you trying to DM us?
2: I don't know.
0: What are you trying to...
2: What's going on?
0: Is the text line not good enough for you, MBM? And I'm mad at the person who texted and said I was violent yesterday. They used the word violent.
2: Well, what did you do?
0: Oh, I don't know. Pushed a button? Clicked a button?
2: I'm sure something else happened.
0: How could I be violent?
2: I'm sure on the radio. Something else happened.
0: I'm on the radio. I can't be violent.
2: Mm.
0: Jeez.
2: I just don't agree with that.
0: No, there's a bunch of softies listening in Jug Country. There really are.
3: No one likes a snowflake.
0: No, least of all me, man. Did I push a button that hurt your feelings?
5: Well, I have to come up there and give you a hug.
2: Tammy the typist. Good morning, Tom and Becky. I've been in Los Angeles for the last 3 days for my husband's open heart surgery. I'm so happy to share my morning routine with you guys on your app. It's like being at home. It's just really nice hearing your voices over my speaker in my hotel room, just like home, comforting. Oh, Tammy, that's
0: nice to hear. That's nice and best.
2: I hope everything went well with the surgery and everything.
0: I mean, that's one of those that's not a small little tiny, you're out of here in an hour type of thing, you know. Stitch you up, get back in the game.
2: Yeah, let us know how everything went.
0: Speaking of the game, did you see the game at all last night, the basketball game?
2: Yeah, I was trying to do something, and Jeff was like yelling.
0: Yeah,
2: I was yelling. I'm trying to do something fun right now. You're bothering me.
0: The New York Knicks came back and won. They beat the Spurs last night to take a 3-1 lead in the NBA Finals, but it was the largest comeback in NBA Finals history. They were down 29 points and came all the way back to win on a tip-in, basically at the buzzer. It's unbelievable. Says somebody who bet on the Knicks.
2: Okay, this unnamed person is not the one who said you were violent, but said good, or, sorry, said, Tom, you know you were a little aggressive, but it's okay, we forgive you.
0: Okay, thank you. Am I not always a little aggressive or not? Was I more so yesterday?
2: Sometimes you're not. You're very, like, calm today. Sometimes you get
0: in these moods. Yeah.
2: You're very roller coastery.
0: Yeah. That's true.
2: A roller coaster of emotions.
0: That's fair.
2: But like on a personality level, like right now, today, it's like, it's if you're out of your comfort zone.
0: I'm happy and
2: I'm
0: chill.
2: If it's like you've been gone for a long time or I have, then I come back and I'm like, good morning. You're like, good morning. I don't know how to conversate with you.
0: Yeah.
2: So you get all like,
0: it is like that. So like if I leave Max for like 2 or 3 days, when I come back, he's all wound up. He's jumping around, spinning around. Like he doesn't know what to do. He doesn't know what to do with his hands. I'm kind of that way with you today.
2: Like, and you don't know what to
0: do. I don't know what to do.
2: You're weird.
0: I'm nice and happy and upbeat.
2: Weird antisocial thing.
0: Very social. Very social.
2: Awkward. That's what you are.
0: Awkward.
2: You're awkward.
0: That's a good word. You're a hoe. Okay.
2: I hate you.
0: Okay. Welcome back. Welcome back. Play this game.
2: You a hoe.
0: You a hoe.
2: Let's see here. Bad friend Bethany. Nothing happened out of the ordinary. A shocking low number of people were blocked, honestly.
0: Thank you, Bethany.
2: You were very violent.
0: Oh, shut up, MBM.
6: A loser.
0: All right. Wait, you're still doing the t-shirts?
2: I'm still doing t-shirts. I'm trying to like...
0: Okay, now did you get a photo? Are we going to put that on Instagram?
2: I tried taking one. I'm going to... Yeah,
0: okay, listen.
2: We'll take one.
0: Who was the very first person to win a t-shirt? There's a lot of people texting
2: Avocado
0: in.
2: Avocado Farmer
0: wants a t-shirt. Our new Tom and Becky summer t-shirts.
2: If I don't reply back to you... You just don't get one today. I'm sorry, but I still am replying back to the. I'm going in order of the people that have texted in.
0: Okay.
2: So if you don't hear back from me in like 10 minutes, sorry, we'll try it again tomorrow.
7: Nothing. You lose. Good day, sir.
2: But there are a lot of t-shirt requests. So I'm trying to keep up with them.
0: And again, it's a plain white tee. It's a plain white tee.
2: Yeah, they're not burnt orange. I think a few people because you said burnt orange were.
0: Yeah.
2: I think they're white with burnt orange
0: lettering. Yeah.
2: Alex texting, good morning, Tom and Becky. Tom, not sure what they're all talking about. You did no wrong yesterday.
0: Thank you. I'm like a doctor. Do no harm. That's right.
2: Alex, another different Alex. Hi, Becky. There's a song Tom played Tuesday morning that's Die a Happy Man, but with like a Jamaican beat. Was wondering if I can get the name or where I can find it.
0: Oh, you didn't like my answer, Dad? So you went to Mom?
2: What?
0: They asked for this earlier, and I told them no.
2: Give them the song.
0: I said no already, Mom.
2: Why?
0: I'm Dad, they don't get it.
2: Why?
0: Because it's ungettable.
2: It's ungettable?
0: It's ungettable. That's exactly right. Do you want to know what it was?
2: Yeah.
0: It was this right here.
8: Baby, last night.
0: It's a mix.
8: That I've
2: Okay, well, I want to hear it for a second.
0: Okay.
2: Sounds like...
0: You've heard it before.
2: No, I'm not.
0: Yes, you have.
2: This sounds like Thomas Rhett and Enrique.
0: It is.
2: Is it really?
0: Yeah.

0: happy.
1: It's probably a song like he played at his wedding or something.
2: I don't really like that.
1: It's not my. It's not one of my favorites, but I played it. It's just a little, you don't get it.
2: I'm sorry,
1: did
2: Alex.
1: I'm sorry, Alex. Did you have that
2: this
1: at your
2: person,
1: wedding?
2: This person, unnamed, said we all want this mix. But where did you find it?
1: Listen, I'll never give up my sources. I am like a New York Times reporter. You never get my sources.
2: Leader of the Peasant said, Becky, did you hear about how Tom played the new Taylor Swift song 3 times in 1 hour the day it came out? He got a lot of hate for that one. I did see an email from Pepper, yeah, but I deleted it.
1: So what happened was she came out with a song for Toy Story, and I played it a bunch of times because it's popular. By the way, I heard it yesterday on Sirius XM. I mean, it's popular right now. The movie comes out in a week. So, and Pepper, the email you got, Pepper added it. So we are going to play it for a couple of weeks.
2: I don't even know what you just said. Dolphin noises.
1: Taylor Swift.
2: You
1: Taylor
2: said
1: Swift,
2: words, Taylor teacher Swift. From Peanuts. Did, I don't know
1: listened,
2: what you said.
1: Have you listened to it?
2: No. Madison's husband. See Tom being violent on the radio again. Drew, the unofficial mayor. Tom's back to being a weirdo to that Instagram DJ who makes him mixes.
1: Would you shut your face?
3: Maybe you should shut your face.
2: This person said, give it up.
1: I'm not going to. You don't get it. It's mine. It's mine. It is a Tom and Becky exclusive. Oh, I need to talk to you about something else, too.
2: No.
1: Off the air. No, it's off the air.
2: Well, tell me right now. Let's
1: I
2: go.
1: Won't tell you right now. All right, we got to go. That's it for Mocktail Hour. Thank you very much for 777 Auction Company sponsoring Mocktail Hour. Next auction taking place this Saturday and tomorrow, this Friday, you can preview all the items at their location in Atascadero.
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0: used to shine.
1: It's Kate, John, and Tom. I'm Becky. Good morning. Holy crap, you've got a lot of yellow stickies over there.
2: I know, and I'm done now, so...
1: We're good on t-shirts
2: we're
1: now?
2: We're good today. Tomorrow we'll try it again, maybe. I mean, we'll definitely give these all out, but I can't do any more today. There's...
1: Did you see Amaya? Did you get Amaya a t-shirt?
2: I did not.
1: Hi, my name is Amaya, and I love listening to your guys' show every morning. I would love a t-shirt. And also, are you guys still giving away Aaron Watson tickets?
2: I skipped that on purpose.
1: Yeah, no, we're not. Okay, so no.
2: That's, I mean, I didn't skip you on purpose.
1: Right, no, but here's the deal. Amaya.
2: Amaya.
1: Joey.
2: Harry.
1: Amaya. Yes, we are still giving away Aaron Watson tickets. Not yet. So you're not winning now because you're asking about them.
3: You get nothing.
1: And now, do we give Amaya a shirt or not? I don't. Amaya says she listens all the time, loves the show. Do you want to give her a shirt?
2: Not right now. Not today. I just said I was
1: not today.
2: Well,
1: there you go, Amaya.
2: Sorry, Amaya. Tough love. I would, but I have.
1: It's tough love. It's tough love.
2: But I'm going to tell you right now, if I didn't hear back from Trisha from Paso, Joe, the floor guy, or Lisa, the realtor from Preston, I'll give Amaya one if they don't get back to me
1: That's
2: in 45
1: fine.
2: Seconds
1: That's fine.
2: With their size.
1: And back to her question, Amaya, about Aaron Watson tickets. There's some confusion on the text line with people thinking they won Aaron Watson, but they really won Ty Myers. By the way, we still have both Aaron Watson and Ty Myers tickets to give away today. So tighten up, Jug Country.
2: Today.
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0: Catch Up with Tom and Becky. Good morning. 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
2: Good morning with your Central Coast headlines. I'm Ben Hayes. Police in Grover Beach served a search warrant they say is tied to a retail theft case originating out of Fresno. The warrant was reportedly being served yesterday morning in the 200 block of North Oak Park. Police made contact with people inside the home. The search comes 3 weeks after another search warrant was served May 20th on Oak Park near Brighton in connection with the same case, which led to the arrest of one person. Reporter Daniel Martindale says the brother of Los Angeles Mayor Karen Bass is suing the city.
3: Kenneth Bass and his wife filed the lawsuit last month after losing their Malibu home in the Palisades fire. They claim they were injured from smoke inhalation and suffered severe emotional distress, annoyance, and mental anguish. It's one of thousands of lawsuits and legal complaints filed by property owners after the deadly fire in January of 2025. Kenneth Bass joined 15 other families from Malibu, Topanga, and Pacific Palisades who are collectively seeking damages for property loss and injury. They're demanding a trial by jury.
2: ABC's Jim Ryan talks about a new surge in a crime trend that began over a decade ago.
4: The insurance industry estimates that 50,000 automotive airbags are stolen across the U.S. every year. Many are sold to unscrupulous mechanics who then pass them off as new.
5: These folks that are purchasing them and billing the insurance and using stolen airbags for that replacement.
4: Chicago City Council member Gilbert Villegas has proposed legislation going after not only the thieves who steal airbags out of cars, but the people who are buying them.
2: And the 2026 Paso Robles Concert in the Park series kicks off today with the band Mini Nova, which performs Latin rock, soul, and jazz, and includes members of the Steve Miller Band and War. The free concert begins at 6 p.m. at City Park at Spring and 12th Streets. Wine, beer, soda, and water will be available for purchase. The concerts take place on Thursday evenings. You're up to date with local and state news with your Central Coast headlines. I'm Ben Hayes.
6: Jug Country Traffic.
0: Couple of incidents, but not on the main freeways. The 101 flowing smoothly in both directions, according to California Highway Patrol. Sunny and warm today. Not exactly as hot as yesterday. Boy, it was hot. Today, Paso going to hit 93. San Luis Obispo, 81. Arroyo Grande, 80. And Santa Maria should get to 83. 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

0: KJ with Tom and Becky, good morning. A new survey out shows that board games are still hugely popular with Americans. Monopoly, Scrabble, chess, checkers. Those are the top ones. I can see it. Sure, they're actually fun. It's actually kind of fun to get together and play a game. You know what I mean? Did you guys play any games on your vacation at all?
1: No.
0: What about card games? This is an interesting question. What do you like playing cards?
1: Sometimes, yeah.
0: What do you play? Do you play spades? Do you play hearts? Do you play spit on your neighbor? What do you play?
1: Uno.
0: Uno. Okay, no, that counts. Oh, yeah. With the kids?
1: Yeah.
0: It's great.
1: Skip-bo.
0: I don't know what that one is.
1: Kind of like Uno.
0: My oldest grandkids love Uno, but they're 11 and 8. Then Jake, who's 5, he likes to win.
1: Of course.
0: At Uno. And then throws an absolute temper tantrum fit. When he's out of cards and he didn't win and he doesn't understand life. Jake doesn't understand life. Remember I taught him left, right, center last time I went out?
1: I didn't remember that you played that, but
0: yeah,
1: okay.
0: No, I bought, when I was out there, last time I went to Texas, I bought left, right, center. I told you this. Remember that I gave everybody three $1 bills.
1: Oh, yeah, I do remember this.
0: My youngest grandkid, you know, Jay's 2, Jake's 5, 8, 11.
1: Yeah.
0: Everybody gets $3, and then we played left, right, center. And I was very, very specific multiple times, but I was very specific. Only one winner. Everybody else is going to lose. You're going to lose all your money unless you win, and you're going to win all the money. And I said, I don't want to hear any crying at all.
1: Yeah.
0: I don't want to hear any sniveling.
1: Oh, boy.
0: The second the game ended and Jordan won and Jake didn't, Jake went into this immediate curl, like his body curled, and the scream, you know, the 5-year-old scream of, and he's screaming, I want my money, Papa, screaming. Like, Jake, man, we said that, Jake. And then Maggie Jo was over like, Jake, we said there's only going to be one winner, man. It's okay. We'll play. That fit lasted from about 7 o'clock at night all the way through the night and into the next morning. Trying to get Jake ready for school.
1: Dang.
0: He woke up crying.
1: That no.
0: He did. He woke up and was pissed. My 5-year-old grandson.
1: Wow. Okay. Well, way to go, Tom.
0: I know, but I think you're focusing too hard on who wins and loses. Jake was supposed to be fun. Anyway, board games.
1: Calling your grandson out.
0: I'm calling out 5-year-old Jake.
1: Well, that's...
0: I'm calling him out. He was a little ass.
1: Tom!
0: He was a little BH, and you know it. And you know it.
2: Don't be a butthole.
1: I don't like that.
0: Well, and then Jordan doesn't help, by the way. As you can tell from the inflection in her voice, she will taunt. The second she got all the money and won, the taunting that started.
1: Maybe he woke up crying because she was walking to his room and was like waving it at him.
0: Probably. Oh, she's something.
2: No one likes you.
0: Well,
1: quit
0: careful,
1: calling your
0: Jordan.
1: Granddaughter out, too.
0: I'm calling her out, too. She's a little bee.
2: Stop talking, please.
1: Lisa said she thinks it's hilarious that your grandson... I think it's hilarious that Tom has a grandson that's such a little snowflake. Just doing her job. Tom, serious. That was a little too far. Extremely harsh.
0: No, it wasn't. And you know what, Lisa? You're right. And I'm mad at my daughter, Maggie Jo, and her husband, Noah. Because they raised that snowflake.
1: Okay. You would not talk about Joshua this way.
0: He's not a snow. Well, actually, when he turned snowflake a little bit a number of years ago, I got in his face.
1: You got in his face?
0: I did.
1: Okay.
0: I did. I said, we're not going to play basketball anymore, Joshua. No, we're not going to do this. This is not the way that goes, buddy. Just because you lose and I win doesn't mean you get to throw a little tantrum and not play anymore. No.
1: This conversation has turned.
0: It has turned, and now I'm getting fired up about it a little bit.
1: MBM called you a... bad word, but yeah. A bad word before that, too. A bleeping.
0: A bleep. Double bad word. Mm-hmm. Hey, listen.
1: My name, maybe don't be an AH grandpa.
0: You know what? I can assure you, I'm the furthest thing from an AH grandpa. But I'm not going to let my 11-year-old pout that he missed a shot. I'm in charge now. When I'm there, when we're playing ball, I'm in charge. You don't get to act that way.
1: Okay. I'm going to go. I'm going to head out.
0: I'm that grandpa. And by the way, I'm coming to Dallas tomorrow.
1: To be fair.
0: See everybody tomorrow.
1: When we were on our trip, I'm at the gas station. We have a rental car. Trying to get garbage out of the rental car before we go. We're filling up on gas.
0: Sure.
1: My kids aren't helping me get anything.
0: Right.
1: Like, you're the messiest damn kids I've encountered. And I look up, and there's this man getting gas, and he's looking at me.
0: So good. You messy A kids.
1: Yeah, messiest A damn kids I've ever encountered.
0: Great. It's really good. Stranger in Tennessee didn't know what hit him.
1: Looking at me like,
0: Yeah, boy. Ooh, she's off her rocker. That's great.
1: Well, pick up your trash.
0: I know. That's what I'm saying. Well, you know what, Joshua? You missed the shot. It's okay.
1: Cody from Orchid said, damn, Tom uses his free will to call out his grandkids. Mr. Glass, good. Tom fighting children was, in fact, on my bingo card.
0: That's right. My own kid. My grandkids. I'm not gonna raise that. Not that I'm raising them at all.
1: Yeah, you're not. They're not yours when you're my 11-year-old.
0: They're my grandkids. Well, they're my grandkids. I'm not going to let that S go on.
1: I'm going. I'm leaving.
0: Okay, fine. You
1: do
0: you.
1: We're talking about board games, card games.
0: It's shifting.
1: Turn into calling little kids bad words.
0: It's my grandkids. 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

0: It is KHL with Tom and Becky. Good morning. I don't know if you saw this story, but did you see the situation with the Massachusetts lacrosse team and their graduation photo? And then you want to talk about having a tight BH. Oh my gross, this school. Unbelievable.
1: First of all, that was disgusting.
0: Did you see this?
1: I did not, and that was gross, what you just said.
0: Yeah, well, an undefeated Massachusetts high school lacrosse team saw its championship run end in a very controversial way. 9 players were ruled ineligible over a graduation photo showing them with what looked like cigars that they were smoking. The team didn't have enough eligible players left, so it had to forfeit the state semifinal game. So they took its graduation, a bunch of players took a photo pretending they were smoking cigars. And the school and the school district flipped out, and they're like, you're all suspended, you're all wrong, you're all gone. And they kicked them off, and the team had to forfeit. The parents are like, what are we doing?
1: Over cigars.
0: Over smoking a cigar? Like, your feelings are really...
1: Wow.
0: And it wasn't even a real... They weren't even real cigars. They weren't even really smoking. It was like homemade props type of thing. It was just...
1: And just 30 years ago, we had smoking sections in schools.
0: Right. You could come eat lunch, sit down next to me, and light up a Marlboro Red.
1: I also love how now you can, like, cuss teachers out, be violent, do whatever, and you don't get in trouble. You can't even leave. You're not even made to leave the classroom, but you can't pretend to be smoking a cigar, and that kicks you off a championship team,
0: right,
1: that you've worked really hard for.
0: Right.
1: But you can, like, tell the teacher to bleep off. And.
0: But, yeah, if I sat there in class and said, I'm not doing this, and kicked over a table and a chair.
1: You would just come back the next morning.
0: Right.
1: Cool.
0: Yeah, I know. I mean, and I understand, we all see the little graphics in the upper left-hand corner now. This show contains smoking. Okay.
1: I think you're going to be all right.
0: It is, if that's what takes our youth down, if that's it, if that's the line that takes our nation's youth down, then I'm
1: just giving up.
0: I'm going to give up. I'm going to throw in the towel. Yeah.
1: No, I hear you.
0: And then these educators, these geek educators, like, we can't have that at our school. What are you talking? What do you think these kids do?
1: Right.
0: What do you,
1: right.
0: Honestly, what do you think? They go to bed at 7 and wake up at 4 and start doing more homework?
1: Well, and also, like, clearly these are kids who are, like, have it pulled together a bit.
0: Athletes.
1: Yeah.
0: Right. Good students playing on the state championship team. Like, you're going to bust these kids' balls?
1: Always. Everything's always backwards.
0: It just is backwards. That's just stupid. Good Lord. Anyway, here's your sports update.
1: Thank you, Tom. And thank you for being our voice.
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0: for you.
1: It's KTL with Tom and Becky. Good morning. Hey, I got one of those class action notices, lawsuit type of thing, emails. And, you know, these are the official ones.
2: Yeah.
1: So these are the official ones, right? You see the little seal on the left, United States District Court. And here it is. Here's the title. Class action notice overcharge. Okay, I'm in. What is this? Did you buy fresh or frozen whole bird chicken, chicken breast, or tenderloins between 2012 and 2019?
2: Certain brand?
1: No. Did you buy any chicken, basically, at any store?
2: Ever.
1: Your whole life. 7 years, 8 years.
2: Just send in your receipt and you can be...
1: I'm like, yes, I did. If so, you might be affected by a settlement. So I'm all fired up. And then it says, why did you get this notice? Well, you've got it because you probably bought chicken in 8 years. $203 million in settlements. So I'm like, okay, this one's real. I know this is real. I'm going to click the link and I'm going to fill this out, right? And I'm going to end up with a check for, you know, $6 or $9 or, you know, who knows, right? Who knows?
2: Sure.
1: So then I start reading a little bit, though, and it says there is no money available from this settlement.
2: What?
1: But AgriStats has agreed to make extensive changes to the reports that they publish and to the packaging of their chicken. So they lose, they charge too much, and I don't know who charged them for charging too much, but they won. And so the $200 million is not really $200 million. They're just going to revamp their marketing. With that $200 million. And they're gonna put different stickers on the package of chicken.
2: Okay.
1: Like, have you ever gone and grabbed a whole chicken and sat there for a second and read that label?
2: Never. From the years of 2012 to 2013.
1: Never. I'll just grab the chicken and scan it and we're good. And then, so again, I'm upset at the people who sued them because I don't even know what they're suing them for. You know, they said the chicken wasn't big enough or should have been bigger. Whatever.
2: Mr. Glass said, that's not the kind of class action lawsuit I think Tom would be a part of. Tom's getting to the age where scammers are targeting him.
1: No, I mean, I could sign up for this and say, good, you know, hoorah. I don't care what label's on the chicken. I just expect my chicken to be my chicken. How much is it? $10? Okay, I'll take the chicken. Anyway. I thought I was into some money. Didn't you just do one of these?
2: I did.
1: And
2: I thought I was going to be in for...
1: Millions?
2: No, but hundreds.
1: Hundreds?
2: I think I got $50. I got a check in the mail finally.
1: 50?
2: Jeff got one too, and I want to say his was 200. I don't know why he got more than me, but it irritates me.
1: Well, he's a guy, you're a girl.
2: Totally unfair.
1: So, right?
2: I got
1: that's totally
2: 68 cents on his dollar.
1: That's right. Well, that's not bad, though. $50, that's worth it.
2: I wanted to, like, to retire off of it. You know I need, rich, quick scheme in my life. Everyone knows this.
1: Well, I'm telling you, your next get-rich-quick scheme should be to absolutely, positively focus in on next year's Kentucky Derby. Because this year, you picked Golden Tempo.
2: Yep.
1: And you and I won $1,000.
2: Uh-huh.
1: And then Preakness, you didn't pick. And then Belmont, I made you pick.
2: Yes, you did.
1: Like, you have to pick it. You're like, I don't want to pick. I'm not even here. I'm not even working.
2: I was busy.
1: I've got things to do. I'm like, no. You have to pick. And so you picked.
2: And then when people are like, oh, Tom was getting violent and, like, aggressive, you were getting violent and aggressive with me not taking
1: this. I was. And you're like, I'm in the Smoky Mountains. I can't see my phone.
2: Yeah. Like, I was. Okay, I didn't get service.
1: You finally did make a pick, and it was Golden Tempo. Again, uh-huh. Same horse as you picked in the Kentucky Derby. And again, sure enough, you win. Golden Tempo.
2: And you didn't believe me either.
1: I didn't believe you. I didn't put
2: And I want you to know, I looked at those. When you sent me the list of names, I looked at them and I went through like I always do. And I'm like, oh, I just feel like I got to go with Golden Tempo again. None of these names are giving me the vibe.
1: I don't care how you do it, but you keep that going, Swami. You keep it going.
2: But the thing is, you bug me about it. You're like, you have to do it. And then I give you the horse.
1: Yeah.
2: And you don't bet on the horse. I did. Well, I won an easy $70.
1: I did, too. I bet on the horse to win.
2: I didn't want to bet a bunch of money. So like $10, whatever. I'll Venmo you.
1: I should have put the horse. Rick, the notary nerd, and I were making bets. Superfectas, trifectas. And I didn't put your horse in.
2: And you said to me, I could have won thousands.
1: Oh, my gosh. It would have been unbelievable.
2: So then why do you even ask me?
1: I won 70.
2: Why do you bother asking me? I do want to know.
1: Because obviously you have a gift.
2: But why do you bother asking me for my advice?
1: I bet the horse. I didn't bet you in my special stuff, and I should have.
2: Special stuff.
1: Yeah. The exotics is what they call it. I didn't put Golden Temple in the exotics. I should have. I'll never do it again.
2: I'm never going to give you a pick again.
1: Oh, yes, you are. Say hello to the first Saturday in May next year. It's coming around. You get ready. So if you ever want a horse, Becky is your woman. She has the gift.
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0: KJ with Tom and Becky. Good morning. All right, couple things. We have tickets to give away for both Ty Myers, who is coming to Avalon Beach in September. Okay. And then we also have tickets for Aaron Watson, who is coming to town in 2 days. So Ty Myers, Avalon Beach Resort. No, I'm sorry, August, not September.
1: What
0: August.
1: What are you doing? What are you August, saying?
0: August
1: dolphin,
0: 20th.
1: Dolphin noises.
0: Ty Myers, Avalon Beach in August. Aaron Watson this Saturday, 2 days from today at Barrel House up in Templeton. Well, because everybody's confused. Lisa, the realtor from Creston, she's like, when do I get my Aaron Watson tickets? I'm like, Lisa, you won tickets for Ty Myers. She's like, oh, sorry. See, it's confusing because we're giving away both. So what I did, and I'll do it right now, Jug Country, if you want to go see one of these two shows, you can text in right now. But you have to text in, do you want Aaron Watson tickets for this Saturday at Barrel House in Templeton? Or do you want Ty Myers tickets in Avalon Beach in August? And then you have to pay attention.
2: I'm not even paying attention.
0: I know, but you have to pay attention. And then, you know how, like, when somebody wins tickets and then they don't really want them?
1: Yeah.
0: And so then they send
1: someone
0: us a text.
1: Someone did that this morning.
0: I'm about to read it.
1: Oh, okay.
0: Because normally we get the excuse, like, you just wanted to win the contest. You really didn't want to go to the show. Usually it's like, oh, I can't find a babysitter. You know what I mean? Oh, I can't go. I can't. Oh, forgot. My wife told me we were out of town. Well, today I have an excuse that's taking it to a whole nother level. This gentleman, Tyler. Tyler says, hi there. I won tickets to Aaron Watson thinking I'd be able to go. But I'm currently in a child custody fight and will have my son now due to his mom needing him watched.
1: Oh, boy.
0: So I'm still thinking, though, you could still take your son to the show. It's an all-ages show. I tried calling the number but couldn't get through and was wondering if I could put my coworker down for him and his wife instead of mine on the wait list. I don't want them going to waste. So this is taking it to another, I mean, there's only one level left.
2: Yeah.
0: And that's the I'm dying of cancer. Yeah. I can't go tomorrow.
2: Yeah.
0: Everything else we've heard, this one is the current winner. There's only one left. So Tyler doesn't want to go see Aaron Watson. That's what you're saying. You have your son. You're in a child custody.
1: Okay, quit calling him out.
0: I know, but I am.
1: Don't, though.
0: So you have your son. So take your son. Okay. I guess I have an extra pair of tickets to give away is what I'm hearing. And I'm gonna do it, Tyler. You don't get your tickets.
1: Oh, boy.
0: You and your son, embroiled in a child custody battle, are not getting Aaron Watson tickets. Okay? You gave him up. You said it, not me. So, if you want to go see Ty Myers in August at Avalon Beach, you can text in Ty. If you want to go see Aaron Watson day after tomorrow without a child custody battle, you can text that in too. There you go. Look at me being nice. I'm being nice. Not happy with Tyler, though. 805-549-8698. Text in. Good luck.
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0: KJ with Tom and Becky. Good morning. It is time for Central Coast Headlines. 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
4: Good morning with your Central Coast headlines. I'm Ben Hayes. San Luis Obispo police arrested a man who was wanted on suspicion of domestic violence. Officers responded to a home on South Street about 11 a.m. yesterday for a reported domestic battery. Police say the suspect, identified as 41-year-old Jeremiah Kenneth Alt, had already left by the time officers arrived, so they began to search nearby neighborhoods. He eventually returned to the home and was taken into custody. The victim was able to get out safely. A prescribed burn was underway yesterday in the Carrizo Plain. The burn took place near Highway 58 and Branch Mountain Road and did encompass 321 acres. Caltrans says the goal of the burn is to reduce wildfire risk, improve public safety, and support ecosystem health. Reporter Tammy Trujillo says people who were victimized by a mortgage fraud scheme during the pandemic are in for a big payday.
5: More than 1,800 people are getting refund checks totaling nearly $3 million. The Federal Trade Commission says that Golden Home Services, also known as Home Matters USA and Westwood Advocates, along with several other names, promised to lower interest rates and help prevent foreclosures. The Southern California-based company led people to believe that it was part of a government COVID relief program, which wasn't true. And it collected upfront fees for services which never materialized.
4: Disability rights advocates gathered at the state capitol in Sacramento this week to protest Governor Newsom's plan to cut funding for in-home care services. The in-home supportive services program helps people with disabilities and seniors live at home. The governor's revised state budget would cut nearly $368 million from the program and make counties pay more. And discounted daily admission tickets to the California Mid-State Fair in Paso Robles are now available for purchase at farm supply stores in Paso Robles, San Luis Obispo, Arroyo Grande, and Santa Maria through July 14th. With your Central Coast headlines, I'm Ben Hayes.
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7: So only issues in San Luis Obispo, southbound side of the 101 by the Madonna Road off-ramp. We got a homeless guy walking in the middle of the road. So heads up, again, southbound 101, San Luis Obispo, by the Madonna Road off-ramp. Heads up for the homeless guy walking in the middle of the road. Weather today, sunny and warm. Nice day on tap at Tascadero. Going to get to 93 today. Downtown San Luis Obispo, 81. Napomo, 80. And Lompoc will top out at 83. 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
6: 98.1 KJOG welcomes Ty Myers live August 20th at Avila Beach. 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Uh-oh.

0: KHL with Tom and Becky. Good morning. This is an interesting story. Tall, slim women make others jealous. Huh. Do you feel jealous when you see a tall, slim woman?
1: No.
0: You don't feel jealous?
1: No.
0: I mean, this is...
1: I look at them and immediately I'm like, I'm jealous?
0: This is one of the most famous lines in our entire history.
2: I'm like 5'1 and brunette. A little stocky. I'm fine with it. I'm not Giselle. I get it.
1: I'm not jealous. I'm fine with it.
0: So you don't get jealous at all? Tall and thin. Okay. No, it's fine.
1: I think you have to be... I don't think many people are immediately jealous of someone just because they're tall and thin walking. Like, oh.
0: Wish I could be like that.
1: Yeah.
0: Like her.
1: Do you get jealous of tall, thin, or tall, like lean, muscular men that you see? You're like, I wish I could look like that?
0: Yes.
1: Well, you have insecurity issues.
0: No, I'm just saying, if I could have that, like I told you before you left on vacation, and I'm still, it's on my agenda, I'm still getting ready to do the military workout.
1: Oh boy, I forgot about that.
0: Because I see the guys who do the military workout. I'm like, well, that's how I see myself already in my head.
1: Sure. And then you see pictures.
0: And then I get out of the shower and I'm like, ooh, that's not what I see.
1: Yeah, before I left on vacation, it was all dolphin noises. I do remember you talking about that, but I wasn't taking you serious.
0: Yeah.

0: So am I? I'm not going to say jealous. I don't think about it, but I think about, yeah, I want to look like that. I do think that. Just saying. Anyway, women, very jealous of women who are taller and slim, more than they are. I mean, it's like BMI. I don't even think BMI is right. I think BMI has been an absolute disaster. I got to be honest with you. I don't think BMI should be a thing. It doesn't make any sense. You know what I mean? Just like, how tall are you versus how much you weigh, and we'll do the math. That's not even a real stat. And that's not right. I mean, you can look at somebody, honestly, you can look at somebody and say, are they overweight? Are they obese? Am I overweight? Am I obese? I mean, you can tell. People know, you know, right? I test. Just look at it. What was the point I was trying to make?
1: I don't know. I don't. No, I'm like texting someone now. You're saying words.
0: Was I trying to make an actual point?
1: I don't know.
0: I don't know. I think I might have got lost.
2: Yeah, shut up, Tom.
0: Welcome back. Stop talking, Tom.
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0: Kitchen and Vine really is the definition of San Luis Obispo, a fast, casual breakfast and lunch eatery located in an 1800s historic farmhouse at the SLO Public Market, serving the community with fresh food over the counter with a homey, welcoming feel. 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They're only closed on Thanksgiving and Christmas. Of course, they offer local beer and wine, margaritas and mimosas all day. But listen to some of their menu items. How about a carnitas scramble, the farmhouse sando, barn tacos, or the scrumptious Benetti bowl with crispy bacon, two eggs as you like them, plus over-seasoned potatoes topped with a side of creamy sauce. 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Kitchen and Vine really is the definition of San Luis Obispo. Say hello to James or Rachel while you're there and enjoy in the SLO Public Market at the corner of South Higuera and Tank Farm Road in San Luis Obispo. TikTok, TikTok, time is of the essence right now at Paso Robles Ford as employee pricing continues, but only until July 6th. 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

0: It is KJ with Tom and Becky. Good morning. All right. Our jug pull of the day today is about cursing or cussing, depending on how you say it, and swear words. You wake up. What's the first swear word you said this morning or yesterday morning? What's the first one? It's our jug pull. It's brought to you by our friends at Be Right There Heating and Air. Is it D? Is it S? Or is it F? It's our jug pull brought to you by Be Right There Heating and Air. Coming up next, we do have Cocktail Hour on the Supercuts text line, 805-549-8698. 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

0: It is K-Jug with Tom and Becky. Good morning. 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
1: I love when you read things.
0: I know. I'm trying to be, you know, official, professional. I'm trying
1: You're
0: to be professional.
1: Great job.
0: Thank you. I also wanted to say that thank you to Kitchen and Vine today. Wow, that breakfast this morning! Holy cow!
1: You love French toast.
0: Oh.
1: Okay. Well, the noises are unnecessary.
0: Okay.
1: Okay.
0: So you got the avocado toast, which I've had before, and it's great. Is that good?
1: It's amazing. I've had that probably more than anything that we've ordered from there, and it's really good.
0: So I told you a while ago when we had Gabby the intern, I got the, was it the waffle or the pancake? Something sweet, though, and I normally...
1: I think you guys got the pancakes.
0: Okay, and they were great. Today, I went for the French toast. I'm telling you, it was unbelievable.
1: You've not had that from there before?
0: No, no.
1: You were very excited when you opened
0: Kitchen and Vine has been a nice sponsor for a while now, and I've never had the French toast. I thought I'd go for it. It was great. Kitchen and Vine, the definition of San Luis Obispo, a fast, casual breakfast and lunch eatery located in an 1800s historic farmhouse at the Slow Public Market Tink Farm in Hygera right here in San Luis Obispo.
1: Thank you, Tom. Thank you for being our voice.
0: I read another. I got through another one of those.
2: Thank you, Tom, and thank you for being our voice.
0: You're right. All right. Let's go to the text. Cocktail hour. Now, by the way, again, keep in mind, I'm out tomorrow.
1: And Monday
0: and Tuesday. And I'm back Wednesday. So we'll have to deal with Becky by herself and some encore presentations.
1: Yeah, I'm not doing.
0: We'll do all those.
1: I'm looking at the pet of the week for tomorrow.
0: Okay.
1: It's a cat named Moon.
0: Okay.
1: The size of a moon. This is the chunkiest cat I've ever seen in my life.
0: Oh.
1: You got to look when you get a second.
0: Nice little fat cat coming your way tomorrow.
1: It reminds me of you. Not the fat part, but the face.
0: Thanks.
1: You know what I mean? Like, it's like this.
0: Hmm. Yeah, I'm judging. That cat
1: totally
0: is judging.
1: Judging.
0: That cat is judging. I like that cat. It's great.
1: Okay.
0: Hang on. Kevin the researcher. Genuine question. Do you like it when texters say hi in person out in the wild? I saw Becky at Target, but didn't. Since she was grocery shopping anyway, just trying to be respectful.
1: Who is this?
0: Kevin the researcher.
1: Yesterday?
0: He didn't say.
1: I'm still working on Survivor Man in my house.
0: Yeah.
1: Because I have to restock for grocery.
0: So would you have liked if Kevin the researcher came up and said, hey, Becky, I'm Kevin the researcher.
1: Absolutely.
0: Sure, right?
1: Yes. You could have saved me from my daughter trying to be like, can I have this? Can I have that?
0: Can
1: I do this? Can I do that?
0: That's really the way to go. I would do that, too. Go up to Becky and say, hi, Becky, I'm so-and-so. And by the way, you two little crap kids, you get nothing.
1: Don't call my kids crap kids. They're
0: crap
1: not
0: kids,
1: your grandkids.
0: You don't
1: and
0: get them.
1: I only had one. Well, I was with a friend and her daughter, who's Poppy's best friend. And then, because they made us go hunting for Nidos yesterday, and every parent knows what I'm talking about.
0: I know.
1: Target has the glitter Nidos. We got to run down there right now.
0: And they have their allowances.
1: Yeah.
0: Now, I'm not buying them for you. You buy it if you want.
1: Nido.
0: All right.
1: The amount of Nidos and squishies.
0: It's great. Really good.
1: But anyway, I would have liked to have said hi to you, Kevin.
0: Sure.
1: Snowflake Sib. Darn, is this a rerun? Oh, shut up, Sib.
0: No. What are you talking? What? No. Shut.
3: How about new?
1: Just doing her job, going back to you talking about tall, skinny women.
0: Oh, yeah.
1: Said, I wouldn't say jealous. More like, good on you, girl. Whether you're fit and curvy, it's effort to be healthy.
0: Is she drunk?
1: Maybe. Daryl, why does it have to be a homeless man walking in the road? It's funny you say that, because we're talking about during the news,
0: the traffic.
1: Tom was talking about it, saying there was a homeless person in the road. And it's funny you say that, because as soon as he was done, it was like, well, it's not a businessman. That's not,
0: right.
1: You know, if it's a Caltrans worker, they've got the vest on. You tell me who else would be walking in the middle of the road.
0: Right.
1: Daryl knows.
0: Come on, Daryl. There's a person walking in the road near Madonna in San Luis Obispo. But Los Osos Valley Road didn't want any part of that. Right. It's not a lawyer. A quick walk across the 101 to work. So we all know it. It's just under the umbrella of just say it, man. Just be honest. So, all right.
1: Okay.
0: Sorry.
1: Cody from Market. Good morning, Tom and Becky. Becky, I hope you had a good vacation and wish you both a great rest of your day. Well, thanks, Cody. I did have a really great vacation.
0: Thanks, Cody.
1: Hanson, not the fat part, laughing. Well, I didn't mean the fat part.
0: Right, it was, I know.
1: You have to see the cat's face.
0: Right.
1: Unnamed. I had a cat once. That sounds like I don't want to hear the rest of that text at all.
0: That is the start of a movie.
1: I don't ever want you to finish that text.
0: Once time I had a cat.
1: Mineral Oil Bandit. Tom, have you heard the Do You Like Waffles song before?
0: I don't think so.
1: I also don't want to hear the rest of that text.
0: Right. You guys are getting weird here.
1: Listening in Oregon. Tom, have a great time with your grandkids. Have a great day.
0: Thank you.
1: Thank you. Well, just the have a great day part.
0: Yeah.
1: Skeeter Syndrome. The homeless guy is now walking on the side of the road, southbound 101 between Los Osos Valley Road and Avila.
0: Or look for a businessman.
1: And a suit.
0: Either one.
1: Bad friend Bethany. I would like to ask what MBM stands for, or do I not? It's his name.
0: Yeah. Actually, simply enough, just the initials to his name.
1: Yeah.
0: And you really don't want to ask any more questions about MBM.
1: Will, welcome back, Becky. Tom did a great job as well running the show. You'll do great tomorrow. Also, the shirt I saw this morning reminds me of my bus route. Always behind schedule, especially in Paso. It's always busy there.
0: Ooh. I don't know that we should bring that up again.
1: Bring what up again?
0: The t-shirts.
1: Oh. Have you checked Instagram in a while? I did tag Pepper.
0: No, crap. Place. Oh, you did?
1: Yeah.
0: Oh, you did.
1: I did tag him. What's he going to do? He's in Alaska.
0: Right.
1: He's so far away.
0: Get away, Pepper. Pepper's gone. So, yeah. And it's really good timing-wise that we did get our new summer t-shirts in. If you don't follow us on Instagram, well, you're a communist, and we honestly don't like you.
1: That's not true.
0: That is true. Well, Girl Mommy 3 says, best morning show ever. So, thank you, Girl Mommy 3. Jeep Girl 10. No, just, no. Jeep Girl 0. Ech. Love
1: hey,
0: this.
1: I think that's my friend.
0: Jeep Girl?
1: Let me see.
0: Portuguese Italian girl?
1: Yeah, that's my friend.
0: Who's that?
1: That's Natasha.
0: Oh, it is Natasha. Look at that.
1: Ah. So, watch your mouth. Pal.
0: Mama to Lily.
1: That's who I was with yesterday in Target.
0: Pinky Kevin. Lily Ambassador.
1: Okay, stop.
0: I'm just reading her.
1: Well, don't. It's she doesn't on need Instagram. You to like. Okay, well, she doesn't need you to read
0: she
1: it.
0: She does need it. She wants it.
1: God, Natasha, I'm sorry. I hate him too.
0: Look at Natasha. What's up with you?
1: Married. Leave her alone.
0: I didn't say what.
1: It's the way you say things.
0: No,
1: it's the way you say words.
0: Oh, my gross.
1: Look at Natasha.
0: No, I'm sad. She looks like she's a good looking woman.
1: Oh, you're see, creeping.
0: I'm not creeping anything. I'm staring. I'm looking right at our Instagram page, dummy.
1: Creeping.
0: Jeez. Yeah, we're going to be in trouble on this one. No, we're not going to be in trouble. If they, you know what? They can't take a joke. If Pepper can't take a joke, then bad on him. Right?
1: Yeah. I guess, Tom.
0: Justin the butt kisser. Yes, the person walking on the 101 is definitely homeless.
1: Yeah.
0: Tom Stalker, welcome back, Becky. Tom has been a good boy. I've been keeping an eye on him. Oh, that's weird for you to say.
1: Super weird.
0: It's weird.
1: Super weird. I hate it.
0: It's kind of weird for you to say that you've been keeping an eye on me when Becky's not been here.
1: See, Hanson, definitely creeping, Tom.
0: Oh, shut up, Hanson. Hope your daughter has a great time, you cheap A. By
1: what?
0: The way, oh, you missed it because you weren't here. So Hanson was begging for tickets for one of these concerts, Aaron Watson or Ty Lewis. And he was begging for his daughter to get tickets. And I was like, dude, first of all, I'm not, your daughter's a grown A woman. She can text in if she wants the tickets. And she did.
1: But Hanson?
0: Hanson's daughter did text in.
1: Okay.
0: And I gave her the tickets because she texted in herself. And she said, yes, my dad, Hanson, is cheap. So I named her.
1: Wow.
0: I named her whatever, whatever, with the cheap A dad. And Hanson had like no shame. And he's like, yeah, I need free. I'm like, you can't buy two tickets.
1: How are we alive, Dad?
0: You can't buy two tickets to go see Aaron Watson at Barrel House?
3: Well, then how are we alive, Dad?
1: We're talking crap.
0: I was talking a lot of that. I mean, maybe that's when they said I was talking crap. But anyway, she did text in, and I gave her the tickets.
1: I think Hanson could take you.
0: Yeah, I know. Like at a physical altercation?
1: At wits, physical.
0: Oh, not wits.
1: Oh, yeah.
0: No, he'd win like question one and two, and then we get to question three, and he would go off on one of his loopy, Earth is flat, and then I'd win.
1: That would be it.
0: Oh, we thought Hanson was winning until he brought up the Earth was flat, and then he's been disqualified from life.
1: From life? All of life?
0: From the show.
1: Boy.
0: Of course he could take me. Jeez.
1: Hanson said, now I have to go buy two tickets for the rest of us.
0: Oh, poor guy. Man, I hope you make it. Aaron Watson at Barrel House, and you're begging for tickets. Come on.
1: Kevin, the researcher. Also, I was at the DMV yesterday with my daughter for her driver's permit test. I swear half the folks in the waiting room seem like they've never been in public before.
0: Yeah.
1: I feel that way about people at the airport.
0: Oh, yeah. Sure.
1: Again, I would just like to say my number one pet peeve in life is the people that don't know how to get off planes or trains or buses the correct way. Planes especially. Nothing makes me more mad than the people behind you in the rows that stand up and start walking to the front to get off the plane and block off.
0: Yeah.
1: Nothing makes me more mad. Like, have you ever been...
0: Right. You don't think I have some place to go?
1: Well, it's like, but do you even know, like, how to live life?
0: Yeah, you're in row 27. I'm in row 20. I'll get off the plane first.
1: Right. And so will the people in row 26.
0: That's right.
1: Then you get up and go. Oh, I almost saw an altercation on the plane.
0: Oh, nice.
1: The two ladies sitting next to me, I just sat in the aisle seat. They were middle and window.
0: Okay.
1: Because it was like my three family members right here. Window, middle, aisle.
0: Yeah.
1: Then me, aisle.
0: You were behind them?
1: No, next to them. Like, we were all right
0: there. Oh, okay. Yeah. So you were across the aisle.
1: Yeah.
0: Gotcha.
1: And the ladies were ridiculous. Like, so rude. And she was, like, in my seat. So I had to sit, like,
0: your
1: sideways.
0: Your right and left.
1: Just to my right. I was in the aisle seat.
0: Right.
1: So I had to turn sideways.
0: Yeah.
1: But she was being, like, on purpose. Like, putting her elbows over. Like, she was just very rude, right?
0: I see.
1: It wasn't just me.
0: Okay.
1: And then she almost got an altercation with the flight attendant.
0: Oh.
1: Oh, no.
0: What about?
1: Oh, everything. Everything.
0: Middle seat, Karen.
1: She was, oh yeah, and her daughter. They were the rudest people. She was like, they're handing out snacks, little garlic twist things.
0: Sure.
1: She's like, can I have grams instead? She wanted graham crackers instead.
0: What?
1: Graham crackers instead.
0: Really?
1: I know, special request. And kept turning her call light on. And then the lady came back and she was like, I'll get to you when I get to you. The flight attendant was. And then someone's phone dropped. And what started is the phone dropped a couple aisles ahead of us. She's like, excuse me, ma'am. She was like, someone's phone slid back and... it went right under your middle seat there.
0: So
1: if you
0: could
1: just move your
0: bend over and grab
1: bag.
0: It. Yeah.
1: Oh, she was like, why would I get up and move my bag? If probably the lady in front of me, why can't she get up and move her bag? Like, she was like trying to. Like, the flight attendant, she was acting like the flight attendant was like having some sort of confrontation. She was so nice. And then that started. And then the flight attendant was not nice after that. And then she got the other flight attendant.
0: That's right.
1: They were both mad at the lady. I was like, Hot water.
0: It's great.
1: Oh, yeah, she was mad.
0: It's awesome.
1: Santa Maria Frank, has there ever been serious discussion about changing the show's name to Becky and Tom? That's all you have to say about that?
0: Yeah, that's it.
1: Kevin, the researcher. Also, I'll take Tom in the Battle of the Wits.
0: To the death, I accept.
1: Hanson, I really do appreciate it, Tom.
0: You know,
4: shut up, dirt face.
1: Just doing her job. Thanks for the t-shirt, Becky. Have a terrific Thursday. Tom did a great job while you were off texting, back reading texts, etc. Enjoy your vacation, Tom.
0: Thank you. Yeah, I'm off for a few days now. All right. Hey, once again, I hate to tell you, but we've got to go to keep the show on time.
1: We're late.
0: We're going to be late.
1: This morning show can stay on time.
0: Yes, we can. All right, Chuck Country, have yourself a great Thursday. I'll see you next Wednesday. Becky's here tomorrow. 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

0: Brooks and Dunn and Red Dirt Road is our 10 o'clock hour gets underway. I'm Andy Morris. I'll be with you till about 3 today. Mandy's still filling in for Pepper today. She's got tickets to give away. We'll talk about that coming up in just a little bit.
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0: Myers and thought it was love. Now, Ty is going to be at Avila Beach Golf Resort August the 20th with special guests Brent Cobb and Benny G. It's their legal tour. 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

0: Harding, Tim McGraw, Eric Church, Morgan Wallen. The song is called MacArthur. We're getting ready for Aaron Watson in concert just a couple of nights away on the 13th. That's Saturday night. Doors open at 6 for an all-ages show at Barrel House Brewing. They're out on the Horse Named Texas tour for his new album. Special guest Gunnar Latham is coming along. We just saw Gunnar at the Slow County Sheriff's Rodeo. He put on a great show. Tom and Becky, you've got a chance for you to win tickets tomorrow morning. 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
0: If you're in the North County, really sunny skies over the next 8 to 10 days. High temperatures hovering in the low 90s, upper 80s. Today we're expecting highs near 92. In the South County, inland valleys, highs somewhere near 82 degrees, and it looks like about 77 along the beaches today. Let's get you back into the music. Here's Tucker Wetmore. This is Brunette.

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0: 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Straight out of the Texas dust, part through the door, part outlaw. And now he's bringing the Age of the Ram Tour live to Vina Robles Amphitheater in Paso Robles, Saturday, July 18th.
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Zac Brown Band and Whatever It Is, one of my favorite songs, as our 11 o'clock hour gets underway. I'm Andy Morris, and we are now working our way towards Out to Lunchtime.

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0: Ella Langley and Morgan Wallen, I Can't Love You Anymore. Don't know if it's any more than I already do, or if it's I can't love you anymore, you know? I'll have to listen close to the song next time. Hey, it is a little bit after 11 o'clock, working our way towards out to lunchtime. And if you've taken our poll of the day, want to find out, you just woke up, what's the first swear word? I think that's what it is that you use. It says the first swear you use, DS or F. The way my bones creak, it's an F. How about you? It's our poll of the day, and it's brought to you by Be Right There Heating and Air.
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Jordan Davis turning this truck around as our 11 o'clock hour rolls along here. Megan Maroney right now. She is still doing very, very well as her career kind of blossoms more than it has. This is called Beautiful Things.

0: Megan Maroney, Beautiful Things. We made a big announcement earlier this week. Corey Kent is going to be at Barrel House Brewing on October 22nd. All ages show. Tickets are on sale this coming Friday at 10. You can connect on the KJUG app or at goodmedicinepresents.com. Of course, Corey Kent, not Corey Hart, that's a different guy. Corey Kent, big hits like Wild as Her and This Heart and Rocky Mountain Low. Corey Hart, wow, where did that come from? That's the I Wear My Sunglasses at Night guy from the 80s. Corey Kent, again, Barrel House Brewing. October 22nd. We'll see you there.
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0: Such a good song there with CWG. That is Charles Wesley Godwin featuring Luke Combs. It's called Better That Way. They sound so good together. This could really be the song that launches Charles Wesley Godwin into mainstream country music. I'm keeping my fingers crossed for him.
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0: 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Perry Ford Lincoln of San Luis Obispo. And they bring us our weather forecast today, calling for sunny and hot in the North County. High's going to be in the low 90s over the next few days, maybe the upper 80s. South County, high's in the low 80s for the inland valleys and upper 70s along the beaches.

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there and woman as we get closer and closer to this year's California Mid-State Fair. It's going to be a really good show. And a lot of great concerts have still got some great seats available. Find out more at jugcountry.com. Here is Thomas Rhett. This is T-Shirt.

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0: Jason Aldean, don't tell on me as we get closer and closer into the summertime. I know it feels like summer, but, you know, officially it starts June 21st. I looked that up so we can share that with you. Very excited about this year's Mid-State Fair and very excited to talk to you about Mid-State Precious Metals. You know, they're sponsoring our coverage this year at the California Mid-State Fair. Mid-State Precious Metals is a great local business. They believe in supporting our community. We're proud to have them on board with the fair. They're going to be at the fair, so if you've been thinking about investing in precious metals, then why not stop by, talk to them. They can give you some information that you might need. They're a local company with integrity and the best customer service around. Now, I don't know if I would take your scrap jewelry up there with you. That would be time for a separate talk with them. You can drop by their location right across the parking lot from Colony Cinemas next to Wildfields Brew House, and they are there if you've got that maybe a single earring, you lost the other one, or a wedding ring that is from the first or second or third wife and not the current one, or maybe some broken chains, coin collections, things like that. They are one of the highest payers of scrap gold on the Central Coast, or on the whole West Coast, as a matter of fact. So go into the store and find out about that. Drop by while they're at the fair and find out about investing in gold and silver bullion. Just talk to them. It's going to be a really fun conversation, and you'll learn when you do it. It's Mid-State Precious Metals. You make sure you tell them Andy told you to stop by, too.
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0: 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And the number one stands for a 1% listing for homes that are priced over $350,000, which is just about everything here on the Central Coast. Again, the weather forecast calling for sunshine, blue skies, low 90s in the North County, low 80s south of the grade, and upper 70s along the beaches today.

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That's okay. 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

0: 101.1 K-Jug and Vina Robles Amphitheater welcome Charlie Crockett, July 18th. Straight out of the Texas dust, part through the door, part outlaw. And now he's bringing the Age of the Ram Tour live to Vina Robles Amphitheater in Paso Robles, Saturday, July 18th.
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Low Cash and I Love This Live. Low Cash is going to be on the Ford Frontier Free Stage at the California Mid-State Fair. You'll be able to see them July 24th, and that show is free with your paid admission to the fair. Here is Cody Johnson. This one's called The Fall.

0: Lainey Wilson there and Can't Sit Still as we get ready for Aaron Watson in concert this coming Saturday night. Doors open at 6. It is an all-ages show at Barrel House Brewing. And special guest Gunnar Latham is going to be there. Gunnar just appeared at the Slow County Sheriff's Rodeo and did a great show. Tom and Becky in the morning have a chance for you to win tickets tomorrow morning. Make sure you listen in.
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That is Ella Langley there in Choosin', Texas. We're about halfway through our 1 o'clock hour. I'll be with you till 3. Mandy's filling in for Pepper, and yes, she does have some tickets to give away this afternoon at 4:20. I'll tell you about it coming up.

0: Morgan Wallen and I got better, and I mentioned a little bit ago that Mandy has got tickets to give away a little bit later on today to see Charlie Crockett live at Vina Robles Amphitheater, July 18th. Charlie's out on his Age of the Ram tour. It's going to be a really good show. Mandy has tickets to give away today at 4:20 on the K-Jug Fresh Cut.
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4: On the phone with John Spencer from Spencer's Fresh Markets. 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

0: Riley Green and Think Cause You Drunk. That's one of the lines I still remember from the old Foster Brooks days. Remember Foster used to be on the Dean Martin show and all the Dean Martin roles. He was the one who was always, I'm not as think as you drunk I am. Anyway, that was Riley Green with that song. It's Andy Morris here. I'll be with you till about 3 o'clock and then Mandy's going to take over the airwaves.
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0: Sunny today and over the next week in the North County. Few clouds south of the grade. If you're along the beaches today, high temperatures going to be sitting about 77, 82 for San Luis in the Inland Valleys, and 94 right now in the North County.

Shaboozy and Jelly Roll and Amen as our 2 o'clock hour gets underway. I'm Andy Morris. I'll be hanging out with you till about 3, and then Mandy's filling in for Pepper today. Here's Corey Kent and Cole Wetzel.

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Cody Johnson here, Traveling Soldier, my favorite version of that song, and I've mentioned it a couple of times. In fact, I catch some flack for it out there. Somebody told me the other day, did I really hear you just say that you like the Dixie Chicks? And I do. I love their version of that song. Here's Cody Jinks.

0: Kiss That Girl Goodbye. Aaron Watson, Kiss That Girl Goodbye. Two more nights, and Aaron's going to be here Saturday night, 6 p.m. Doors open. All ages show at Beer House Brewing. Gunnar Latham going to be along for the show as well. Tom and Becky have one final chance for you to win tickets. You listen in tomorrow morning for your chance to do that.
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0: 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And John, as I'm looking at that weather forecast, it looks like maybe barbecue weather is here.
4: If it's not barbecue weather right now, I don't know what is. 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

0: As Taylor Swift, I knew it. I knew you, and that is a brand new one. It's going to be in the Toy Story movie. Going to be really, really big for her. It's good to have her back in the country music fold again. She's sounding great. Have you taken our jug poll yet today? Brought to you by Be Right There Heating and Air. Tom and Becky come up with the question every day. I can't lay claim to this one. They want to find out when you wake up in the morning, you first wake up, what's the first swear word out of your mouth? That doesn't mean it has to be one out of your mouth right then, but as the day goes on, what's the first one you use? For me, it's usually the first word at the same time. It's either the D word, the S word, or the F word. I'm not going to tell you which I use, but almost every morning when those bones are creeping, I wake up and that's what I say.
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starting over. Chris Stapleton on 98.1 at KJUG. Good afternoon to you, Jug Country. Mandy here checking in. And what a day it's already been. I don't know if you caught Tom and Becky's show this morning, but I walk in today and I see all these shirts laid out on the front desk, the lobby front desk. And the first thing I see on this shirt is Pepper on it. Like, it's a quote from Pepper. And I'm like, oh no, what did Tom and Becky do? We'll talk about it. Plus, we'll be talking about tickets to Aaron Watson, Ty Myers. I have Charlie Crockett tickets. Just a whole lot going on for a Thursday. It's back to it now with Justin Moore.

0: That is MacArthur 98.1 at KJUG. I'm Mandy. So today when I walk into work, I'm just thinking it's going to be like a typical day. You know, Pepper's gone. There's a lot of extra stuff going on. And the first thing I see when I walk into our station lobby here is a whole bunch of white t-shirts on the front desk. And I'm like, oh, I guess Tom and Becky must have a new giveaway that they're doing or whatever. And then I see Pepper's name on it, so like with a hyphen in front of it, as if there was some sort of Pepper quote on the shirt. And I immediately think, oh my gosh, what did these two put on a shirt? I open one of the shirts, and if you haven't seen it, go to our socials, Facebook and Instagram. It's posted there. But it says, this bleeping show can't stay on time. I already immediately knew where that quote was from, and I'm just hoping Pepper Daniels has a sense of humor about this. Now, obviously, I'm not going to ask him because he's on vacation. I do everything I can to make sure that man does not hear from me when he's out of this office. So I thought it was funny. I think Jug Country also thinks it's funny. I've been seeing people pick up their shirts. So if you have a post-it name that you've arranged with Becky to pick up, come pick up your shirt because we need to make sure that these are gone by the time Pepper gets back.
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98.1 KJUG. Turn this truck around. That is Jordan Davis. This is Mandy. After this, we're going to be talking about the Be Right There Heating and Air poll questions. 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First, some Morgan Wallen and Posty. Site ain't coming back.

0: Logan Wall and Post Malone, I ain't coming back. It's Mandy 98.1 at KJUG. 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Our poll question is, you just woke up. What's the first swear word that you use? You just opened your eyes. Maybe you didn't have a great night's sleep, but so maybe that's why you feel like cursing. But what is the first swear word that you use? Is it the D word, the S word, or the F word? Right now, the F word running away with most of the votes. If you're waking up and that's the first swear word that you have, maybe you should invest in a new mattress. But I digress. The first swear word that I used this morning, I was actually texting it to a coworker of mine. Something had happened and I had used the D word and I'm like, okay, I'm going to take care of that as soon as I get in. So I'm with the minority of the votes right now, but that could change. 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

0: Gunnar Latham, cowboy every time. It's Mandy on 98.1 at K-Jug, and he's going to be at the Barrel House Brewing Company this Saturday night, opening up for Aaron Watson. Now, we still have a pair of tickets to that show. Our final pair of tickets could be won with Tom and Becky in the morning. So tune in with our Jug Country Morning crew tomorrow between 6 and 10 a.m., and they'll have those tickets. Now, if you miss out on those tickets, you don't want to miss out on the show. 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
0: 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Overnight lows this evening, going to get down to the mid-50s. Going to have some clouds coming in along the coastal areas, and those will be hanging around for Friday. Inland areas looking sunny and clear. Highs in the 60s at the beaches, 70s in Slo, and low up mid-80s to low-90s north of the grade. This is Jason Aldean.

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Yeah, right, I'm not pretty. It's Megan Maroney on 98.1 KJUG. How's it going, Mandy? You're checking back in, and in this hour, I will have Charlie Crockett tickets up for grabs. It's part of our KJUG 420 Fresh Cut, brought to you by Sesslock. First, going to get to some Kane Brown. Here's Woman.

hell of a view. That is Eric Church on 98.1 at KJUG. 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All right, today's Fresh Cut, I got Charlie Crockett tickets up for grabs. He's coming to the Vina Robles Amphitheater for Saturday, July 18th. And this song, I really feel, captures like his type of sound. It's a Western spirit, and it's talking about outrunning the trouble that he got himself into. And a little fact about this song, he actually wrote it after watching the racehorses at the Wynn Casino in Las Vegas. Here's Run Horse Run.

0: Run, a Horse, Run. That's Charlie Crockett on 98.1 at KJUG. I'm Mandy, and your keyword that you're going to need to text me if you want to score those Charlie Crockett tickets is horse. 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

0: 98.1 K-Jug and Vina Robles Amphitheater welcome Charlie Crockett, July 18th. Straight out of the Texas dust, part through the door, part outlaw. And now he's bringing the Age of the Ram Tour live to Vina Robles Amphitheater in Paso Robles, Saturday, July 18th.
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0: Pontiac from Aaron Watson. It's 98.1 KJUG. My name is Mandy. This Saturday night, you can see him live on the stage at Barrel House Brewing Company in Paso Robles. Also bringing along fellow Texas artist Gunnar Latham, who you may remember at the Slo County Sheriff's Rodeo for closing out the entire rodeo. We have one final pair of tickets, one last pair of tickets to see Aaron Watson and Gunnar Latham this Saturday. And those are going to be with Tom and Becky in the morning. It pays early to wake up, so set your alarms, tune in with the Jug Country Morning Show. They start at 6 a.m. and anywhere between 6 and 10 a.m. are your chances to score those last Aaron Watson tickets.
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0: That man puts me in a trance when I hear that song. It is killing me. Parker McCollum on 98.1 at K-Jug. This is me indeed down to my 9-day countdown and when I'm going to see him in Sacramento. My first time seeing a concert in Sacramento in like 15 years. You know, I checked out the tickets to see him at the Greek, and turns out Sacramento has pit tickets that are a whole lot cheaper. So I will be finding myself on a little solo trip to see my man, Parker McCollum. And I cannot wait. Very, very, very deserving of that Album of the Year award, picking up the ACM trophy, beating out Morgan Wallen, I believe Zach Top, and others. Just go listen to the album. It's self-titled, called Parker McCollum. The very first track, My Blue, just already showcases how much of a great songwriter he is. So very excited to see Parker McCollum. 9 more days until I'm there.
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0: 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Number one in the number two business. Overnight lows this evening, going to be getting to the mid-50s. Going to have some cloud coverage coming in along the coastal areas and hanging around on Friday. Inland areas looking more sunny and clear. Highs expected in the 60s at the beaches, 70s and slow, and mid-80s to low 90s north of the grade.

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